0: your local athletics. Now back to the game.
1: Homecoming night, Thunderbirds hosting the Idaho State Bengals, and a good crowd here tonight. A lot of alumni in the house at Eccles Coliseum.
2: A sold out game, Ryan.
1: I tried to get tickets for my family, and I would have had to pay because it's, like you said, it's a sold out game. Usually SU employees get a couple free tickets, but not tonight. Good to see a big crowd, student section full, a lot of red over across the way beyond the Idaho State Bengals sideline. Bengals come in, they wear the orange and white, like a burnt orange, and their uniform's simple and classy. The orange helmets, white jerseys, white pants, and orange numerals. Thunderbirds in the all blacks with white numerals on the back. And we are just about underway. Your Caboodle pregame show comes to an end with a long kickoff, 9 yards deep in the end zone, fielded and a quick knee for Southern Utah. And that's one thing that Coach Hawkins mentioned. He said Southern Utah's got a great kick return team. He said the best kickoff is the one that can't be returned one for one with that kickoff in the end zone.
2: And you know, you don't want to give the Thunderbirds the opportunity to run it back. We've seen in years past, they get absolutely electric. And one thing I wish I saw more this season is Rand Sawyer getting to return kicks.
1: Southern Utah steps out with Floyd Chalk on the left hip of Will Burns. Two receivers wide right, ball on the right hash. Chalk in motion sets up a trips to the left in an empty backfield. Burns taking his time. Defense shifts a little. Burns, snap, quick throw out to the right. Caught. Bales makes a little move and picks up 5 yards to the 30. Coach Fitzgerald said they want to get Bales involved more. And he said, I think is what he said, we want to get him involved early and often. And if he can get a couple catches in the first quarter, he might go for 200 tonight.
2: 5-2-1 at home, you mentioned, and that one tie came back in 1991, a 35-point draw.
1: Second and 5, Southern Utah. Trips right again, ball on the right hash. Burns from the gun. Taking his time, a court in motion, give to Chalk up the middle. Has room, first down, and a little bit more across the 35 to the 37.
2: Always a great way to start your opening drive with a first down.
1: 7 yards and move those chains as a State Bank first down. State Bank of Southern Utah. Southern Utah with the first possession of tonight's game. So no score as we've just gotten underway, just under 14 minutes left in the first quarter. Tighter formation this time with two receivers left, one wide right. Not real wide out there, ball on the right hash. Burns sends Spute out wide to the left, and then he takes off toward his left, looking to throw, not there. Tripped up, but he dives forward and slides out of bounds. Picked up maybe 2 to the 40.
2: He had Spute moving to his left side there. It looked like he tried to just motion with him and kind of turn it into a, not a run pass option, but a either a quarterback keeper pass option there. Spute was well covered, so just a smart decision to just tuck it, get some yards.
1: 72 degrees at kickoff tonight. Weather's supposed to cool over the next few days, but perfect night for some college football at Cedar City. Second down and 8. Southern Utah at its own 40. And in motion, dispute. Fake the handoff there. Give to Chalk. Find some room. Makes a move across the 45, then tripped up at the 50. That should be another State Bank first down for Southern Utah.
2: The cut back inside. Chalk is so good at that. Just being able to accelerate and decelerate so quickly, so well, and then pick his angles and hit it hard.
1: San Jose State transfer. Spent 2 years with Grambling State. Floyd Chalk, in his 5th game, he's rushed for over 100 yards in all 4 of his previous games as a Thunderbird. 1st and 10, right at midfield for Southern Utah. One receiver wide left, one out to the right. Heavy backfield. Accord shifts over to the left, and Southern Utah gives it to Chalk. He's wrapped up and able to break through and get tripped up for a gain of 2, maybe 3, to the Idaho State 47.
2: And we've got a little bit of a tradition here for the home broadcast. Last week, it was Floyd Chalk the 4th's birthday, and we have another birthday this week, Ryan. It's today. It's your birthday. So happy birthday, Mr. Ryan Steineker.
1: Thank you. I thought you were going to say Serena Williams. I think I share the same birthday with,
2: do you really?
1: With Serena.
2: Well, happy birthday, Serena Williams.
1: I appreciate that. I hope the Thunderbirds score as many points as years I've lived tonight. That would be great. 2nd down and 7. two receivers left, and

0: And a fake to hand off to Sawyer, then toss it out to Spute. Can't get around the defense on the left side. A short gain, maybe half a yard, brings up a third and six.
1: I like that play design, though, trying to get to the outside, get to the numbers, and start working the sideline there and make those cornerbacks and the safeties move up a little bit. If they keep doing that, it's going to draw the safeties in a little bit closer. And then when you come to a third down scenario like this, it's a great opportunity to take a shot.
0: One defender deep in the secondary for Idaho State. Now a second one drops back as the Thunderbirds set up a trips right, ball on the left hash for third and six at Idaho State's 46. Burns snaps, gets the snap, steps back, throws deep left sideline, looking for Bales, and he threw it wide and out of bounds, incomplete, bringing up fourth and six near midfield.
1: Now, that was the right idea, take the shot, and that was a good route, but it was just overthrown too much, and the route wasn't ended up being deep enough, so there's a lot of contact, but neither one of them could make a play on the ball.
0: Your boy, the Salmon, Nico Alaile-Faleula, has gotten the ball in a couple situations like this on fake punts. We'll see if Southern Utah takes a gamble earlier or just boots this one away. Danny Valencia, the punter, standing at his own 40, gets the snap and boots a low line drive, but, just tried to angle it out toward that far sideline and didn't quite get the angle. It hits into the end zone for a touchback. Valencia had punted six times inside the 20, but this one just a bit too deep. And Idaho State will take over. When we return, there's a media timeout, so we'll take it as well. No score, 10:47 left, first quarter. Idaho State's first possession coming up when we return with more Thunderbird football, brought to you by Van Wagner, presented by Intermountain Health on Thunder 91.
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0: Thunderbirds had something going on that first possession, but they stall out near midfield and punt it away. Idaho State gets the ball now for its first possession. First quarter, 10:47 left to go, no score. 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What did you see from that first possession from Southern Utah?
1: Now, they were running the ball really, really well. The only times they start to get tripped up is when they move those quick, you can call them screen passes or just quick outs to the outside, trying to work the numbers. It would get blown up by the safeties and the secondary. They're just clipping the heels, but I like what I saw. If the Thunderbirds can break a couple of those off, it's really going to open up the run game for Chalk.
0: Idaho State out and ready to go. Jordan Cook in the shotgun. Two receivers left, two wide right, and one back on his right hip. Southern Utah with two defenders, safeties deep. Handoff left side, little bit of a hole, and sneaking out to the 24 is Robert Freeman, the fourth, the fifth-year senior from Richmond, California.
1: Floyd Chalk the fourth, and Robert Freeman the fourth. The fourth's getting it in tonight.
0: May the fourth be with you, Preston.
1: It's a little late for that.
0: But I know, but they're both fourths. Two receivers to the left, two out wide right on a second and six. And Freeman gets it again left side. Didn't look like he had a hole, but somehow finds it, spins, and dives forward. Great center of balance. Picks up the first down just across the 30.
1: We talked about this team didn't run the ball very well, and they have multiple guys that run the ball. They have like 10 different running backs, I believe it is, that have a rush on the season, and

0: just get a good push on that one.
1: Freeman came in with 15 carries for 42 yards and has 11 tonight. Again, split receivers, two to the left, two to the right. Freeman gets it again, running right. Ball pops out. It is high and loose, bouncing out to the sideline. Southern Utah picks it up and has it down the left sideline to the 20 and stepping out at the 15. A big return as after the fumble for Southern Utah. Christian Sampson, I believe, was the one who scooped it up and returned it for a nice game.
0: Yeah, just a beautiful pop. I don't know who was in there to hit that ball out, but it went sky high. It was a beautiful chip shot like your golf game, and then just great recovery to get down on it, scoop, and a great return. Not a scoop and score, but just like going to grab some ice cream, a big scoop, put it in the cup.
1: A big scoop from Bullet. Have you been to Bullet Drug for some ice cream?
0: Yeah, I dabble in all over the place. And there's a new yogurt place in Cedar now, too.
1: I've heard about that.
0: Tried to go the opening night two nights ago, and wasn't waiting in that line.
1: First and 10 at Southern Utah, or at the Idaho State 15 for Southern Utah. Handoff to Chalk up the middle. Looked like a decent hole. He hits it hard and quick, but it closes in a hurry. Gain of just 2 to the 13.
0: The Idaho State D-line is a big group of guys. Getting in there and disrupting was Jacob Perez. He's one of the leaders of this team and just a unit of a man. Gets in there to trip Chalk up. And Chalk's a big guy, too. Built like a tank, but it's when two tanks hit, you know, not a lot you can
1: do. Not much gives.
0: Yeah.
1: Second and 9, a gain of just 1. Burns in the gun, 2 receivers outright. Spute in motion from right to left. Stops and returns behind Burns, and they'll run the option. Pitch to Spute, right side, gets around the corner. Dives inside the 10 to about the 9. And a gain of 5. You were talking about that offensive line, and this is fun. I broadcast the Canyon View High School football games, and they take on teams like Carbon and Ben Lomond. And Idaho State has a Colin Lewis from Carbon, Price, Utah, and then Jake East from Ogden played for Ben Lomond. Little small school, smaller high school teams that it's some guys playing with Idaho State. Third down and 4, Southern Utah at the Bengals 9. Couple extra backs in behind the tackles for Southern Utah. One receiver wide right, one out to the left. Third and 4. Burns claps for it and fakes the handoff to Chalk. Keeps it, spins away from a tackle and gets down right near the first down, the yard to gain. He may be just short at the 5.5.
0: Knowing Coach Fitz, I believe this is a go for it if it is a fourth down.
1: So it would be 4.5 yards. The offense staying out there.
0: I'm sure he still prides himself on that 16 for 16 on fourth downs last year.
1: This year, just 2 for 6 on fourth down conversion attempts. This is a big one to start tonight's game off. 7:33 left, first quarter, no score. And Southern Utah quickly out of the huddle. Burns takes the snap and gives. Chalk just dives over the pile, has the first down. He spearheaded an Idaho State defender and pushed him right back to his backside.
0: That was awesome.
1: Chalk, he knew what he was doing, and he went all in to jump over that pile.
0: And normally when we talk about a dive, like a halfback dive, they're just getting the ball and just, you know, just leaning forward and kind of falling forward. That was an actual dive, like off the diving board. Yeah. Top row, leaped all the way over. That just awesome. Good chuckle out of me on that one.
1: He needed 0.5 yards. He picked up almost 3. So first and goal, Southern Utah. Burns fakes the handoff. Chalk, and he will walk into the end zone. Right side. Touchdown, Will Burns. Southern Utah scores first. The defense sold all out on stopping Chalk, and Burns waltzes in.
0: Great play design there. And Ryan, you know all about waltzing as a former member of the SU ballroom dance team.
1: I didn't do a lot of waltzing. That was one of my less favorite dances. But yes, I do know how to waltz. Not as nice as Will Burns, though. That looked a lot nicer than me waltzing. Extra point is up and through the uprights, and Southern Utah leads 7-0, 6:42 left. First quarter takes us to another media timeout. The Thunderbirds on top of Idaho State. 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
1: Thunderbirds strike first, 5 plays, 15 yards, and Will Burns scores the touchdown for SUU. They lead 7-0. And here from the booth, we're going to send it down to the sideline. We've got Kate Mitchell. Got an early turnover that set him up at just the 15 of Idaho State. 5 plays later, Will Burns scores his 8th rushing touchdown. Sorry, that was in 2024 he had 7 rushing touchdowns. But Will Burns scores the touchdown.
0: His 4th rushing touchdown. 4th
1: of this season, thank you.
0: Puts him over 300 yards rushing this season as well. So give him 850 passing yards, over 300 rushing yards, putting together a phenomenal season from the quarterback position.
1: And that's a tough one for Idaho State. They were seemed to be moving the football, but the fumble and the Southern Utah recovery sets them up with nice field position. Jaden Rogers to kick this one away. First kickoff of the night for Southern Utah's kickoff team, and Rogers sends it 6 yards beyond the back of the end zone, touchback. So Idaho State will start 1st and 10 at its own 25. And Jordan Cook, we've talked about him quite a bit and what he has done this season, approaching the 1,000-yard mark through just 3 games. And then first quarter here, 6:42 left in the first. Southern Utah leads 7-0. But their first possession, 3 runs and the fumble. So Cook has not thrown it yet. Handoff to Anahu Ambrosio. The end around from the left side, and he's quick, makes a little something out of nothing, picks up 2, maybe 3.
0: And does that count as a pass? Was it a pop pass or just like a little handoff? That's something that my man Pat Mahomes does. He doesn't want to not give up passing touchdowns, so he makes sure to pop pass it instead of hand it off.
1: We'll have to check the stats if that goes in the book as a 2-yard pass or a run. Cook with twins on the left side, 2 receivers wide right. Back to throw, slings it out right side. Nice quick strike and caught on that far sideline by Chaden James from Carson, California, the senior.
0: A great strike from Cook, but I do like the pressure that Miles Amy brought right there. About a half second late, but he would have had a big QB hit right there. Want to see that pressure continue throughout the night.
1: Cook brings his offense back up to the line of scrimmage. 1st and 10 at Idaho State's 39. 2 receivers right, ball in the right hash with 2 receivers left. Southern Utah showing extra pressure, and they bring it. Cook rolls to his right, sees a lane, and cuts upfield, then dives forward. Maybe got tripped up about the 45, and a gain of 6. No, 7.
0: It's one extra component that the Thunderbirds have working for them. Not on a grass field. You have your turf field, your artificial turf field, which comes with a preset turf monster.
1: Jordan Cook has thrown for more than 300 yards in 2 of the first 3 games this season. Has trips left on a 2nd and 4. short four to get that first down. Cook, hands off right side. Lots of room to run for Carson Sudbury. Right sideline just knocked out of bounds at the 40 of Southern Utah. Big gain and a first down.
0: Yeah, the secondary just not over enough, kind of cheating towards the middle more. That's where Idaho State's run the majority of their plays, up the gut, and then they got caught lacking.
1: First and 10, Idaho State. Southern Utah leads 7-0 with 4:44 left in the first. Trips to the left. Cook with Sudbury on his left hip. And some movement on the offensive line. Three or four Southern Utah Thunderbirds said that's a false start. Number 13 in the offense. And that'll push Idaho State back just a bit. Cook is, one for one. So that little pop pass was not a pass. It was a run, according to the official statistics, Preston.
0: I think the one was up the sideline.
1: Yeah.
0: So it was a rush.
1: Right, that's what I'm saying.
0: Oh, okay.
1: Is they counted it as a rush on the statistics, not a pass.
0: 10-4.
1: 7-0 Thunderbirds. Cook throws over the middle. Caught, and Anahu Ambrosio picks up a few inside the 45, or the 35, right at the 35. Nope, 36 is where they'll spot him, so just a three-yard gain.
0: Would have had more, but he tried to cut back inside, lost some yardage.
1: He's quick, just 5'9", 168-pound sophomore from Provo, Utah, went to Timpview High School. Two receivers right, two out left on a 2nd and 6. Cook, a couple quick words with his running back, Sudbury, then takes the snap, and pressure comes. Cook heaves it down the right sideline, too deep, hits the front line of the end zone a few yards ahead of his intended receiver, incomplete. Southern Utah got some good pressure on Cook. He had to throw that, I think, a second or so earlier than he wanted to.
0: Yeah, Sudbury tripped as he tried to go throw a block. And who was it over there? It might have been Tuati Mariner. Just jumped right over top of him to bring the pressure.
1: 3rd and 6 for Idaho State at the Southern Utah 36. SUU leads 7-0. 3:40 left first quarter. Cook with two receivers right, two out left. In the gun, takes the snap, looking left, flushed out to his left, pressure comes, he barely gets it away, that may be a fumble, Southern Utah picks it up and heads the other direction. Whistles have blown, I believe, as Southern Utah goes for the end zone. Jaden Wells takes it to the house. He wouldn't have been caught even if Idaho State tried to, but I think they're calling that an incomplete pass. Coach Fitzgerald pointing at the big board saying, guys, officials, you need to review that.
0: Yeah, from the first look, that was... They're not going to review it.
1: Cook comes out to the... It did look like he was coming forward with that throwing motion, but the pressure was right in his grill and knocked the ball down.
0: But if you throw it and still throw it backwards, does that not still count as a fumble?
1: Jaden Wells would probably argue that for the rest of his life, because that was a big man's scoop and score that he does not get. Instead, Idaho State... A field goal opportunity. The hold from the 44. And Mason Lindberg is 0-for-1 from 50-plus this year. There's a 54-yard kick. It looks like it has the distance and is off to the left, was it, or the right? No good.
0: To the right.
1: To the right. He had the distance but missed it wide right.
0: Kind of chunked it. Looked more like my golf shot.
1: And that'll take us to another media timeout with 3:30 left in the first quarter. Southern Utah leads 7-0, and the Thunderbird defense comes up with a stop. We'll take a quick timeout and be back in just a minute. This is Thunderbird Football, brought to you by Van Wagner, presented by Intermountain Health on Thunder 91.
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1: Thunderbirds up 7-0. Defense comes up with a big stop there, and they did one of the things that one of the keys you wanted to see tonight, Preston, pressure on the quarterback.
0: Yes, indeed. They brought it again and again. Miles Amy getting back there and disrupting my man, friend of the show, obviously. Bronson Childs, was he in there as well? Or excuse me, not Bronson Childs. That's the wrong team. Hayden Hall.
1: Hayden Hall. Miles Amy, the leading sack, leads the team in sacks for Southern Utah with, I think, 3.5. Johnny Max is the official bird watching party of SUU Athletics. On game day, head over in your SUU gear and you get a free appetizer and enter to win a free SUU football helmet from Johnny Max, your home for the T-Birds. First and 10, Southern Utah from their own 37. A cord in motion right to left. Burns gets the snap, looks over the middle, and finds a cord. He released and turns, runs over a couple defenders, has a first down, and a little extra to the 48.
0: Cord, one of the guys for that, started his career at SU, went to Appalachian State, that's right, and then back to SU, had four career touchdowns prior to his three this season.
1: Retransfer back to Southern Utah, originally from North Salt Lake, Utah. First and 10. That's a State Bank first down for Southern Utah, who leads 7-0. Burns claps for it again and gives this time to chalk up the middle. Not much room. Gets across the 50 into Idaho State territory. 2-yard gain. Chalk so far tonight. 6 carries, 25 yards. Idaho State coach Cody Hawkins said, quote, "I don't care about the passing numbers. I don't want to see Burns and Chalk run all over us." So their focus, their big focus tonight is to stop SUU's running game. Second and 8, 2 receivers left, 1 wide right. George, the tight end on the left side. Chalk in motion out of the backfield. Burns swings it out to him in the flat. Quick catch, one man to miss. He makes him miss and gets inside the 50 to the 45. Now the 44 inside the 45 to the 44. Southern Utah faces a 3rd and 3.
0: A great spin move there. And for anyone who plays Madden or college football, that is zero or O or B on the controller. Hit a quick spin move.
1: So Chalk, a dangerous target out of the backfield as well. His 6th reception of the season. Sets up a 3rd and 3 for Southern Utah. A lot of movement both sides of the ball. Looked like maybe somebody from Southern Utah moved, but it might have been. Oh, it is a false start against Southern Utah.
0: And the line, the defensive line all flashed at the same time and got the Thunderbirds to jump.
1: 1:26 left, first quarter. Southern Utah leads 7-0. And they face a 3rd and 8. That was a long 5 yards on a penalty. It was 3rd and 3. I guess that's the math works out. Trips to the left. Acord flushes into the left side. Throw quick out to the right. And Fairchild has it. Spins and is very close to the yard to gain at the 42. Maybe just a yard short. 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Was there a penalty?
0: Apparently.
1: Against Southern Utah. They're pushed back 5 more yards from the Idaho State 49 to their own 46 and replay 3rd down. So what was almost a 1st down for Southern Utah becomes 3rd and 13. from the Thunderbird 46. Trips to the left, Burns in the gun, nobody on the right side, on the short side of the field. Quick throw out to the left, Spute catches.

0: is trying to pick his way forward, gets across midfield again, and then goes down around the 47.
1: Ball came out at the end of that play, but I think he was marked down.
0: Spewed, a sophomore from Kaysville, Utah, second leading receiver for the Southern Utah passing attack. Takes us under 30 seconds left in this first half. They marked him down right at midfield of the 50. And Southern Utah will be into a punting situation with a 7-0 lead over the undefeated Idaho State Bengals. Bengals ranked also, I think, number 16, depending on which poll you look at, number 14 or number 16 in the nation.
1: Call it 15.
0: Just meet in the middle. You're in some math classes right now. That makes that easy for you?
1: Yeah, you know, hopefully I pass.
0: That takes us to the end of the first quarter, brought to you in part by Pizza Hut, a proud supporter of SU Athletics, with a special deal for Thunderbird fans. 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
5: 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Now back to the game.
0: Second quarter just about to get underway. Southern Utah leads 7-0, facing a 4th and 9. Check that. During the media timeout, Coach Delane Fitzgerald had some friendly words with the official and got a flag thrown on him for unsportsmanlike conduct. So that'll push Southern Utah back 15 yards to their own 35 for 4th and 24. Second quarter is brought to you by the Main Street Washateria. 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Danny Valencia averaging 44 yards per punt coming into tonight. Gets this one away. A high, wobbly spiral angled toward the left sideline. Fair catch at the 17. Beautiful punt from the 35. And Idaho State, with 14:54 in the second quarter, takes over at its own 17. So far, not a lot of offense from this Bengals team and what I thought might be more of an offensive shootout.
1: Maybe that's the game plan, though, from the Thunderbirds. Really contain, and manage what they can.
0: Cook in the gun. Dason Brooks in there this time, I believe, the running back on his left hip. Cook throws out to his left and overthrew his intended receiver.
1: I think that was tipped right at the line.

0: Carson, California, 2nd and 10, Idaho State.
1: I believe Aiden Hall was the one that got just a fingertip on the bottom of that ball, and that's why it went high.
0: Two receivers right, two out wide left, ball on the right hash, 7-0, Thunderbirds lead, 14:50 left, second quarter. Cook slings it out to his right. James again makes the catch on the sideline. He gets hit hard as he makes the grab and goes out of bounds. Parker Vance laid a hit on him, but made the catch, and it'll be second or third and about three.
1: Now, opposing offenses love to test Parker Vance and see how many times he can stop them.
0: Gain of 5-6 on the play. So third and four, a long four for Idaho State. Cook again claps his hands together. The snap does not come. Trips to the left, hands off up the middle, and first down and more. Breaking free and a touchdown saving tackle out at the 45 by Southern Utah. Dayson Brooks found some room. Number 96, Aiden Hall. No, that's nuts. I'm saying Dayson Brooks, but number 20 is actually who's the ball carrier.
1: Titan Mason.
0: Titan Mason, thank you. From St. George Desert Hills High School. Trips to the left on a first down for Idaho State at its own 42. Man in motion. Left to right, Zedekiah Anahu-Ambrosio. Cook back to throw. Pressure comes. He steps. No, and he goes down. Three Thunderbirds there, but I think the first one, who was that? Miles Amy?
1: Friend of the show, Miles Amy. Yeah, he went through a double team, too. Swim moving and just thrashing to get back there, but amazing pressure. And we talked about that pregame, that he's going to have to bring it.
0: That's a loss of 13 yards. Cook did not step up in the pocket. He had pressure coming up the middle as well and just had no choice but to slide down. Second and 23. Trips left for Idaho State. Southern Utah leads 7-0. Thunderbirds with three defensive backs deep over the middle. Throw over the middle and caught. Short gain and quickly bottled up is Tommy Poe. The transfer from Sacramento State gets out to the 30, maybe the 31. That's only 2-3 yards. Miles Amy on the stop. Gets the sack, then gets the stop on the passing play.
1: To SUU by way of Arizona State.
0: Also, originally, or also played for Idaho State.
1: How about that?
0: Third and 21. Idaho State trips to the right. Southern Utah getting some noise from the crowd as Cook hands off up the middle, and the Titan breaks a tackle and gets out to the left side to the 35 for a short gain. Not nearly enough to move the chains, and it'll be a definite punting situation for Idaho State.
1: Tuioti Mariner missed the first tackle initially, the play ago. He's able to come up and make the stop this time, one of the captains of this defense.
0: 7-0 Thunderbirds, 11:48 left second quarter. Couple teams that have prolific offenses, but the defenses have prevailed so far. Southern Utah's only score came when they forced a fumble and returned it to the Idaho State 15. Jordan Rucker, the punter, a Foothill College transfer, averages 41 yards per boot. And a flag flies in on what will likely be a delay of game. Play clock down to zero. David Spute back ready to return. He'll walk up a few yards for Southern Utah to set up for this punt return. .11:25 left in this first half. And a good snap to Rucker. He gets off a nice, long, high, wobbly spiral. Spute fields backing up at the 23. Finds a little room to his left. Breaks a tackle. Breaks another across the 30 all the way to the 35. Finally, two or three Bengals bring him down. 13 or 14-yard return for Spute and Southern Utah. 1st and 10 at its own 35. We've got a media timeout. We'll take it to 11:14 left, second quarter. The Thunderbirds lead 7-0 on Thunder 91, brought to you by Van Wagner, presented by Intermountain Health.
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3: .11:14 left, second quarter. Southern Utah with a 7-0 lead. Will Burns, 3 of 4 passing for -3 yards. Is that right? Southern Utah's offense just 35 yards, -3 on the through the air, 38 on the ground. Idaho State a bit more, 20 passing yards, 44 rushing yards, but they haven't been into the red zone yet, and Southern Utah leads 7-0. Bullocks is more than just a pharmacy. Stop in for a handcrafted soda, sweet treats, and everything else we have to offer in downtown Cedar City. Bullocks, a proud supporter of SUU Athletics. First and 10, Southern Utah, ball on the right hash. Their defense has forced Idaho State to punt again. A big part of that was pressure on the quarterback, something, Preston, you noted, a key of the game.
4: Yeah, it's got to start with Miles Amy, who's been terrorizing that offensive line so far.
3: Southern Utah's offense brings Spuit in motion left to right. He comes around behind the backs, and then the give up the middle. The chalk breaks through the initial bit of the line across the 40, out to the 44, a gain of 8. They ran that play earlier and pitched it to Spuit, who picked up, I think, just, well, not just, picked up 5 yards as he became the option back. Second and 8. Do you think about taking a shot down the field here? We'll see what the defense plays, but, or excuse me, a 2nd and 2. 10:44 left, second quarter. Southern Utah leads 7-0. One safety back deep. Southern Utah with two receivers right and in motion, Rand Sawyer. He gets the pitch left side and runs over one defender across midfield to the 49 of Idaho State. Sawyer running hard.
4: Using that left shoulder pad, and that's what it's there for.
3: Sawyer from St. George, Utah and Dixie High School, a 5'9", 185-pound sophomore. 589 all-purpose yards last year. Made a big impact on special teams especially. Just over 10 minutes left, first half. Southern Utah leads 7-0.
4: I like what you did there, especially on special teams.
3: Yeah, special so player. Clever. Well, you know, when you get to be as old as I am and have a birthday on a game day, you can do stuff like that. Burns fakes the handoff, keeps it himself. A run pass option, dumps it off to Bales. He'll catch at the 40, turn, and get to the 35 of Idaho State. Drug down there, and a first down brought to you by State Bank of Southern Utah.
4: Kind of an awkward throw for Burns. He was more left than Bales was and had to kind of throw it behind him a little bit.
3: And running to his left, yeah. Throwing back
4: fading
3: the other way.
4: Away.
3: Yeah. But threw it on target, and it worked. Southern Utah moves the chains, 1st and 10. Ball on the left hash, 2 receivers right. Acord in motion. Sawyer to the left hip of Will Burns. Takes the snap. Little play action kind of movement. Burns rolls to his right and gets the pass off to Sawyer. Catch at the 30, makes a move, and spins down to the 27. Flag down, clear down at the 19 near the Thunderbird sideline. Maybe a holding on the defense. I'm not sure what could be out there in that territory where that flag is on the field.
4: Jack Fairchild is stating his case. I think you're right.
3: Unless he's saying, well, I didn't do it or something along those lines. Whitecap official says holding against the defense. Fairchild, he's going, yeah, that's why I couldn't get open. So tack that on to the end of the play. Puts the Thunderbirds at the 25. 1st and 10, another State Bank first down. 9:05 left, first half. 7-0 Thunderbirds. And that student section almost completely filled up across on the other sideline for Southern Utah. 2 receivers left, 1 wide right. Chalk back in the backfield. Acord in motion, and Burns fakes the handoff to Chalk, runs to his left, big hole, 20, bounces outside and breaks a tackle, 15, almost squeaks forward to the 10, but it looks like they stopped him right around the 12. And that's 12, 13 yards for Burns and a first down.
4: That's the third time they've run that exact same play. They've run it twice to the left, once to the right side, but they just kind of get everybody, that whole pocket, move in one direction, and then it's just kind of up to Will Burns. Does he want to dump it off to a guy sitting in the zone, take the shot, or run it himself like he did right there?
3: Well, and Burns has to make reads as he moves to his left and decide, do I hold it, do I throw it, do I pitch it? And making a good decision there, picks up the State Bank first down at the Idaho State 12, first and 10, Southern Utah, tight formation. Acord and George both come in on the left side. Burns fakes the handoff to Chalk, throws over the middle, it's deflected and picked off at the 5. That was deflected right at the line of scrimmage. And diving to make the catch, I believe Jackson Irwin, the senior linebacker for Idaho State. For Will Burns, that's a 5th interception of the season that he's thrown. And Idaho State stops what was Southern Utah's best drive of the night to this point.
4: I believe that's their 7th interception.
3: For Burns?
4: For the Bengals.
3: Yes, you're right.
4: As a team,
3: Idaho State, one of the tops, and then actually number one in the nation with 6 interceptions coming in, 2 per game. That give them another one here tonight. 7:54 left, first half. Southern Utah leads 7-0. Idaho State has it. 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
3: 7-0 Thunderbirds lead, but Idaho State comes up with a turnover, an interception by the defense, their 7th of the season. And Southern Utah will be back on defense. But first, let's go send it down to the sideline and Kira Orton. Interesting note, Idaho State has started slow tonight, and they've been very good in the first quarters prior to this game. Handoff to the end around from the left to the right, and it's Ambrosio, Anahu Ambrosio, able to pick his way forward for a couple yards, maybe at most, 2nd and 8 coming up. The Bengals had outscored opponents 30-7 in the first quarter in its first 3 games tonight. Southern Utah 7-0 as we're about midway through the second quarter. 2 receivers right, 2 out to the left on a 2nd and 7. Cook, 2 of 4 through the air for 20 yards. Claps for it and gets it. Hand off to the left and not much room. Upended at the 10, a gain of maybe 2. I'm not sure who the ball carrier was. Carson Sudbury back in there running the ball. His 2nd carry tonight has a total of 15 yards rushing. 3rd and 5, Idaho State at its own 10. Coach Fitzgerald and several other Thunderbirds asking the crowd to make some noise. Some students jumping up and down on those far side bleachers on a 3rd and 10. Two receivers left, two wide right. Cook back to throw. Looks left, looks back to his right. Throws incomplete, overthrown. Thunderbirds may have almost had a pick. It might have been deflected at the line of scrimmage to prevent the interception. Jonathan Landry was right there, and I think he's frustrated that the ball got tipped because he had a bead on an interception. So this time Jordan Cook had time to throw, but the Southern Utah secondary, what did you say? They needed to do what with the night sky?
4: Lock it down. No fly zone.
3: So far, so good. Southern Utah up 7-0, 6:37. Left in the first half. David Spute at his own 45 to receive this punt, and it is shanked off to the side, right side, bounces at the Southern Utah, or the Idaho State 35, bounce straight up again to the 36. Southern Utah takes over 1st and 10. And another media timeout will give us a timeout as well. 7-0 Thunderbirds, 6:26 left to play in this first half. Thunderbird football brought to you by Van Wagner, presented by Intermountain Health on Thunder 91.
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3: 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Jersey Mike's, proud sponsor of SUU Athletics. 7-0 Thunderbirds, and they've got great field position. So they'll start at Idaho State's 36 after that shanked punt.
4: SU has been taking advantage of the mistakes that Idaho State has produced so far, resulted in one touchdown off the pick earlier. It was a fumble
3: yeah.
4: Earlier. It should have been a second fumble, didn't get it, and a botched punt here gives them amazing field position.
3: Are these stats correct? Will Burns, 5 of 6 passing for minus 17 yards?
4: Yeah, that's right. I've verified on two different places.
3: Thunderbirds with 19 yards of offense, 36 on the ground, minus 17 through the air. Burns claps for it, trips out to the right, two receivers left, nobody in behind him, and he throws early, throws behind his intended receiver, incomplete. Looking for David Spute. He'd been tripped up, or maybe he was trying to slow down, went down to the ground. 2nd and 10. Will Burns came in with 851 passing yards through four games. It's a little better than 210 yards per contest. 212.8 to be exact. 2nd and 10. So far tonight, though, minus 17 passing yards for the Thunderbirds. Ball in the left hash. Spute in motion right to left and loops around behind Burns as he gives to Chalk running left. Breaks a tackle or two. Still on his feet fighting, but can't break free. Gets back to the line of scrimmage. 3rd and 10 coming up.
4: Chalk, not the biggest of human beings. We said he's built like a tank. It takes 4 or 5 Bengals to get him to the ground.
3: Their big emphasis tonight coming in was to stop the running game. And so far, Southern Utah with 44 rushing yards. Chalk, 7 carries, 31 yards. averages 5.9 yards per carry coming in. They've held him to 4.5 yards. 443 left in the first half. Third and 10, Southern Utah with it at the Idaho State 36. Burns back to throw. Pressure comes. He'll run to his left and then dump it off. Chalk can't hang on to it. Bobbles it and lost it out of bounds. Would have been very close to a first down. He's very frustrated with himself. Slaps his helmet two or three times, and Southern Utah faces a fourth and 10.
4: Yeah, he got the mitts on the ball, but a tomahawk chop from the defender knocked it free. But shout out to Will Burns, feeling the pressure of the Bengals brought some heat. He felt it, stepped up to his left side, and tried to make something out of nothing.
3: Jaden Rogers on to attempt what'll be about a 54-yard field goal. He's 1-for-2 from 50 yards plus this season. He gets a great boot on this. Plenty of distance, and it is good. Through the uprights, Jaden Rogers, a new career high on field goals. 54 yards. And the Thunderbirds lead 10-0.
4: A record holder for SU already, a record 48 consecutive makes for Jaden Rogers. It was perfect a week ago.
3: 5:26 left, first half, and Jaden Rogers, a 54-yard field goal. We'll have to see if that's exactly what it goes in the books as. But that was a boot. That would have been good from 64. Strong leg, and we'll see if Rogers can now kick this one through the end zone. Southern Utah, a two-score lead, 10-0 with 5:26 left in the first half. Halftime show coming up, be presented by Johnny Max. We'll have the throwback before the third from Art Chalice, J.C. Rockhill, and Jackson Shepherd. Look back at the history between Southern Utah and Idaho State football. Southern Utah's offense, they go three and out, essentially, but the field position, and then Jaden Rogers with the field goal. He boots this one well to the very back line of the end zone for a touchback. And Idaho State starts at its own 25. Southern Utah, just 56 yards of offense. Okay, now the passing numbers have been changed, and I think this is correct. 12 passing yards for Southern Utah.
4: That seems more accurate.
3: So a total of 56 yards of offense, but they have 7 points. The defense for Southern Utah tonight has forced a turnover and then great field position.
4: Yeah, up double digits here in the first half. It's always a good sign.
3: Idaho State averages 42 points a game, so they can score in a hurry. And they give it left side. This is Titan Mason. He breaks free from the right and to the left and then all the way to the 50-yard line. He steps out of bounds. The sophomore from Desert Hills High School picks up about 25. They'll spot him out at the 46, so a 21-yard run for Titan Mason, who I don't believe had any carries prior to tonight this season. Trips to the right for Idaho State. Under 5 minutes left, second quarter. Southern Utah leads 10-0. One receiver left, and Mason in the backfield, right hip of Cook. Takes the snap, hesitates, then rolls to his right. Pressure coming, and he slings it away out of bounds. Beyond the Southern Utah bench and onto the track. Just getting rid of it and incomplete. Jordan Cook just 5 of 8 now for 29 yards passing. Again, remind you, Preston, he had more than 300 yards in each of the last two games.
4: Only three guys with a reception here tonight. The lead, Chaden James, 18 yards. So not the numbers we're used to seeing from the Bengals.
3: Jordan Cook, a redshirt senior from Santa Rosa, California. Big quarterback body, 6'4", 234. Second and 10, trips right, fakes the handoff, and rolls to his right. Some pressure coming, and he'll fire it right in front of him. Caught at the 50 by Tommy Poe, who keeps his feet in, then steps out after the catch. A gain of 4.
4: There are 3 Thunderbirds absolutely bringing the heat, looking like Black Hawk helicopters from the aviation program, hovering all over in that backfield.
3: 3rd and 6, Idaho State at the 50-yard line, and Southern Utah takes a timeout. No, the previous play is under review. The ruling of the catch Southern Utah coaches were right in the ears of the line judges and other officials saying, hey, his feet were not in. 4:26 left in the first half, 10-0 Southern Utah, and we have a review of that last play.
4: And Ryan, I'm a little disappointed for this homecoming game that it's not a battle of the birds. You might be thinking, what are you talking about? This is the Bengals and the Thunderbirds tonight. But did you know that Idaho State used to be the Idaho Little Chickens?
3: Let's use the right word. I mean, that's what it means, but let's use... What was it? Not the Little Chickens,
4: They founded as the Academy of Idaho Bantams, which I Googled and is a tiny chicken.
3: 1901, the Academy of Idaho, the Bantams. Bantams?
4: The Little Chickens. Little Chickens.
3: And then in 1915, they became the Idaho Technical Institute.
4: Or the Tigers. They switched it up from the Chickens.
3: Moved it to Tigers. And then in 1927, the University of Idaho Southern Branch.
4: Still the Tigers.
3: Idaho State College in 1947. Still the Tigers?
4: I think that one's still the Tigers.
3: And then in 1963, they moved to Division I and became the Idaho State University.
4: The Bengals. And they were also the Idaho Southern Branch Bengals. So maybe that was right after. So they've been the Chickens, the Tigers, and the Bengals, which a Bengal is still a Tiger. But I still would just love to see a college football team as the Little Chickens. That's pretty awesome.
3: Enrollment at Idaho State University in Pocatello, 13,933 this fall. Idaho State in Pocatello is elevation of 4,400 feet. That's about almost 1,400 feet lower than here at Cedar City. But the population of Pocatello, Poketown, they call it 58,700.
4: I think they came to Provo last night. I saw a video from their social media team. They were practicing at BYU's practice facility. So
3: I do know that the catch is upheld. Thank you. So it's 3rd and 6 for Idaho State. I do know Coach Hawkins was not pleased with the way his team performed last year, and he said that's partly on a big part of that was on us coaches. We changed our travel plan this year, which included a stop in Provo. Twins right, twins left. Ball on the right hash for Idaho State. Cook, with a back on his left hip, takes the snap and gives. Titan Mason, big hole left side, has the first down, dives forward, and moves the chains all the way to the Southern Utah 35. Though they may spot it around the 36, but Titan Mason has provided a real spark for this Idaho State running team.
4: A guy that probably didn't have his name circled on the scouting report, but letting the Thunderbirds know that they need to cue in on him.
3: Trips to the right, 1st and 10, Idaho State at the Southern Utah 36. 3:48 left, first half. Southern Utah leads 10-0. Ball in the left hash. Cook receives the snap from the gun. Pressure comes. He slings it away just in time and coming back to make the catch. What a grab. Owen Tomich. It hit and goes to his back but holds on at the Southern Utah 15.
4: That was a great catch.
3: That was Tomich's first catch of this season. Last year, 922 receiving yards at Long Beach City College, California. And a big catch for his first recorded stat of 2026. 1st and 10, Idaho State at Southern Utah's 15. Cook throws, swings it out to his left side. Caught and some room to run inside the 10 all the way to the 5. Finally ridden down is Chaden James. With his, is that his fourth catch tonight? He's been the favorite target so far tonight of Jordan Cook. That sets up Idaho State 1st and goal.
4: He had 3 for 98 yards and a touchdown last time out.
3: 10-0 Southern Utah, but Idaho State knocking on the door. 1st and goal at the Southern Utah 5. 2 receivers left, 2 wide right. Throw to the front corner of the end zone through the hands of the receiver and bouncing off the chest of Southern Utah's defender, Tim Christian. It deflected hard and clear out of bounds. Incomplete. Second and goal. 2:33 left, first half. Idaho State's first real scoring opportunity. Trips to the right, ball on the left hash, one receiver isolated to the left, and Titan Mason on the left hip of Jordan Cook for 2nd and goal at the 5. in motion, right to left, and making the block. Mason gets it, running right, and picks up a couple to the three, but will be wrapped up and stopped there. Kai Wheeler, the lead blocker, a linebacker on the roster, but in there to help block. He's from Coeur d'Alene, Idaho. Third and goal, Idaho State. Again, Southern Utah, the players, the coaches asking the crowd to make some noise. Third and goal, Bengals. And did Southern Utah ask for a timeout? Oh, the two-minute timeout. Two-minute timeout here before the half. 10-0 Southern Utah with the lead over Idaho State. They have a third and goal at the Southern Utah 3 when we return with more Thunderbird football brought to you by Van Wagner presented by Intermountain Health on Thunder 91.
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2: 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Now back to the game.
3: 2 minutes left in the first half. Southern Utah leads 10-0. Offenses have not really been on display so far tonight. In fact, Southern Utah's offense, I don't know if lethargic is the right word, but just 69 yards of offense.
4: Nice.
3: Slow, quiet, stifled, but they do have 10 points on the board. The defense forced a fumble, which they recovered and returned to the Idaho State 15. That set up a short drive, and then a botched punt by Idaho State set up Southern Utah at the 35, and Jaden Rogers, 3-4 plays later, kicked a career-long 54-yard field goal to make it 10-0.
4: And Coach Fitz talked in our pregame show about how this is the best passing offense and the best rushing offense. Neither one over 100 yards yet tonight.
3: A third and goal. You can hear the crowd making noise. Southern Utah backed up just in front of its own goal line. Cook in the gun. Two receivers right, one out left. Man in motion, James Cook spins, rolls to his right, throws, caught, corner of the front corner of the end zone, touchdown. And that's that linebacker, once again, who we mentioned was in there to block earlier, and he gets the touchdown. Kai Wheeler, a sophomore from Coeur d'Alene, Idaho. I believe Coeur d'Alene's mascot is something that very unique. The state hospital is in Coeur d'Alene, and their mascot of the high school is the Maniacs.
4: Oh, nice.
3: If I'm not mistaken. Makes it 10-6. Extra point attempt upcoming for Mason Lindberg. The sophomore kicker has not missed an extra point this season. 15 of 15, make it 16 of 16. And Idaho State within 3 points, 10-7. Southern Utah leads, 1:55 left in the first half. And that was a nice long drive put together by the Bengals that started deep in their own territory. Southern Utah has time, though, here with 1:55. If they can put together a drive, they could extend the lead. And that may be important because Idaho State will receive the opening kickoff of the second half.
4: This number just doesn't look real to me. Will Burns has more completions than yards tonight.
3: That number's been bouncing around like crazy. And the score on the stats still says 7-0.
4: We also just had, it said 93 total yards. Now we're bound to 62, so.
3: That may be a product of our lack of internet as much as anything, but Either way, Southern Utah's lead is 10-7 over Idaho State. Last year, these teams combined for almost 1,000 yards of offense and a total of 80 points, 70 points, 46-24, Southern Utah earned the win. But tonight, so far, 10-7, a defensive battle with 1:55 left in the second quarter. Southern Utah set to return or to receive this kickoff. Booted low, and a line drive bounces at the 6 and scooped up by Rand Sawyer. To the 10, bounces out to his left at the 20, back inside 25, and pushes his way forward to the 27. Did a flag come in?
4: Yeah, on the Big Sky logo.
3: Oh, it's hiding out there on that logo, far sideline in front of Idaho State's sideline, holding against Southern Utah. So Rand Sawyer's 20-yard return will be brought back a bit, and Southern Utah will have a little longer field with a minute 48 to try and make something happen before half. 10-7, Southern Utah leads.
4: They're playing shoes in Texas right now, Ryan. And just a side note, this has nothing to do with football. I can't escape this song. It's always on the radio. It's wherever you go, any radio station, even the rock and roll radio stations are playing this song.
3: Really?
4: I don't even know how it's possible. It's at the stadium. It's in Thunder 91.
3: Yes.
4: It's everywhere.
3: We play about everything on Thunder 91. Variety station. Spute in motion, left to right. Burns hands up the middle. Chalk goes driving into the pile, crosses the 20, and picks up 6.
4: Every time you see Chalk at the end of a pile, it looks like he's crawling on his hands and knees.
3: So a 2nd and 4, and Burns rolls to his right, dumps it off to Acord, who turns upfield right on the sideline, dives forward, and is very close to a first down. He has it. Side judge on that, or the line judge on that side, says, "Let's move the chains, boys." 1:25 left first half. Southern Utah with a State Bank first down at its own 25. 10-7, Southern Utah leads. Idaho State, number 16 or 14 in the nation, depending on which poll you look at. Trips to the left, one receiver right, ball on the right hash, Burns in the gun. Acord comes in motion from that left trip side to a back behind the tackle. Burns looks to his right, rolls to his left, then dumps it off to Chalk at the 29. He spins and is leveled from behind by the defender. Jackson Daniels makes the tackle. Chalk picks up 5. 20 seconds off the clock. We're down to 60 seconds left in the first half. Southern Utah hurrying, but they're picking up short chunks. Spute makes the catch left side, right on the numbers at the 35. That'll be enough to move the chains and stop the clock for a moment. Thunderbirds line up quickly at the 36. 1st and 10 is another State Bank first down. Gonna have to get bigger chunks of yardage. Burns looks to his left, rolls to his right, and he throws. He's got Spute wide open on the sideline. A diving catch across the 45, 12 yards, and another State Bank first down. Stops the clock with 45 left.
4: A beautiful block from a Acord on that right side. Set that up beautifully.
3: Two receivers left. Burns gets the offense quickly to the line near midfield for the 1st and 10 at the 47. Burns has to step up away from pressure and has room to run. Bounces out right side, trying to get out of bounds, and does not. Lost a yard or two just trying to get out and stop the clock. But he does get across midfield, or very near midfield. And Southern Utah takes a timeout with 27 seconds left in this first half. And one other good note for Southern Utah, that was their first timeout used in the half, so they have 2 left with 27 seconds. And they'll add a couple. I think the official just said add it to 31 seconds left on the clock. We've got your Johnny Mac's halftime report coming up. Stay tuned for that. 10-7 Southern Utah leads. We went through Idaho State's history. Southern Utah started as 1897 as Branch Normal School, then became Branch Agricultural College in 1913, College of Southern Utah in 1953, Southern Utah State College in 69, and 1990, Southern Utah University. Moved to Division I in 1988. Football team coming into this game, 1-3, 0-1 in the Big Sky. This is the Big Sky opener for Idaho State this season. 10-7, Southern Utah leads. Second and six, just across midfield. Burns in the gun. Back to throw, steps up, looks to his right. Nobody open. Now dumps it off to Rand Sawyer, who gets the catch. First down and to the 40, fighting to get out of bounds, and he does. Stop the clock with 23 seconds left in this first half. Or did Southern Utah take a timeout to stop the clock? I think they did take a timeout. Sawyer on that right side was all alone. Burns was looking further downfield and didn't see Sawyer until the last second, and that gave a defender a chance to come up and get the tackle quicker.
4: And you mentioned 0-1 in conference play in the Big Sky, but have played already two Big Sky opponents. The Weber State game did not count as a conference matchup.
3: Speaking of Weber State, we'll take a look at the Big Sky scoreboard during the halftime show. And we'll send it down to Dallin Richards for that. Get some scores from around the Big Sky. A few other games happening in Big Sky action tonight. Weber State taking on Portland State. Utah Tech keeping it close with, is it Northern, or who are they playing?
4: Northern Colorado.
3: Northern Colorado. 23 seconds left in the first half. Southern Utah with a State Bank first down at the Idaho State 40. Bengals mixing up showing what pressure they may bring. Burns flushed out to his left. Pressure comes and he can't get away. Tripped up in the backfield back at the 49. Thought he could get around that defender, and he had three or four receivers maybe open downfield. But instead, the Thunderbirds have to take a timeout with 12 seconds left. Their final timeout of the half. Burns just could not quite get around that shoestring tackle on the outside, and that sets up a second and about 18 for Southern Utah at the Idaho State 48. Thunderbirds have been outscored 74-37 in the second quarter this season. A lot of that came against Colorado State when they were fairly close, and then Colorado State reeled off, I think, three touchdowns right before the end of the first half.
4: No shortage of defense here tonight.
3: No. 10-7. And Thunderbirds being yelled at to hurry up. They probably heard him from up here.
4: Probably.
3: 12 seconds left. They've got four on the play clock. 3-2. Burns calls for it and gets the snap with a trips right. Pressure coming from behind, and he just got it away as he was leveled to bring up a third and 18 with 9 seconds left in the first half.
4: Felt like it was Christmas time. Will Burns got decked.
3: The defender, I believe, was Jackson Irwin coming off this right side. He's a linebacker and blitzed from the right side, got around everybody. So third and 18, Southern Utah. They've had a couple of drives going, but scored just twice on short fields. 10-7, Thunderbirds lead. Trips right. Play clock down to 3-2-1 as Burns claps for it and throws deep over the middle. He had a receiver there, Mark Bales, but Bales was kind of running up the seam. The throw would have been if he stopped at about 20 yards downfield, and it falls incomplete at his feet.
4: I wish Will Burns would have led him just a little bit more to his left side that was behind him. Wasn't even able to attempt to make a play.
3: So with 5 seconds left in the first half, Southern Utah at the Idaho State 48. They take a shot for the end zone here and hope for something good. 10-7, Southern Utah leads. Play clock at 10. George, Bales, and who else is out there to the right? Spute, Fairchild on the left. Idaho State rushes four. Burns has to get away. Dumps it off to Chalk. Left side, 40 to the 30. Down inside the 25. 20, 10. Lowers the shoulder and gets brought down as time expires at the 8. One more play was all the Thunderbirds needed. They won't get it, though, as the first half comes to a close.
4: big chunk play. I've said this many times in every broadcast. You always just got to see one go in. Chalk just saw his lane. I believe the second half is going to open up a lot more for him.
3: 10-7, Thunderbirds with the lead as we go to halftime. Idaho State will get it to start third quarter action, but we've got plenty coming up in this Johnny Max halftime show. Stay tuned, and we'll be right back with Thunderbird football brought to you by Van Wagner, presented by Intermountain Health on Thunder 91.
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3: Halftime is presented by Johnny Max, the official bird watching party of SUU Athletics. 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This is the Johnny Max halftime show. Thunderbirds lead 10-7, and I think you'd be hard-pressed to find a game anywhere where a team had 72 yards of offense in the first half and leads 10-7.
4: Yeah, it's not something you see every day. This is one of the best rushing teams in the conference, in the nation. We got one of the best running backs. We talked earlier about how the Big Sky has 10 of the top 50 passers in the nation. It doesn't look like it's going to be, as of right now, a very shootout game. A lot of points scored last year, kind of the opposite effect this year.
3: I think both teams have maybe had a different week of preparation. Maybe both coaches, Coach Cody Hawkins of Idaho State and Coach Delane Fitzgerald of Southern Utah, both saw what their defenses did poorly last year and said, we got to do better than that. And both defenses have stepped up in a big way.
4: Yeah.
3: Southern Utah leads 10-7. My stats are still not fully updated. They don't have that final pass to Floyd Chalk, but Southern Utah, either way, not a lot of offense in the first half, but they did benefit from the defense playing so well. The forced fumble set them up at the 15, a short drive, and then Will Burns ran it in from just 3 yards out to put the touchdown on the board. And then Jaden Rogers, midway through the second quarter, a career-long 54-yard field goal.
4: I love seeing Miles Amy bring the heat. Him and a bunch of other Thunderbirds are getting getting into the backfield and causing some havoc. They've disrupted multiple plays. They've gotten a couple turnovers from it. I want that to increase. Yeah, here in the second half, you don't need quite double. You'd love double the effort, but more production. Get some more QB hits. Don't let him throw the ball quite as much as he has been, even though he's been held in check. But you don't want Jordan Cook to get a handle on things and start slinging that thing.
3: 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We will have a report from our halftime from our sideline reporter here at the half, Kate Mitchell, here in just a moment. And then we also have a guest during our halftime show. So we got plenty coming up in our Johnny Mac's halftime show when we return. Southern Utah up 10-0 at the half. This is Thunderbird Football, brought to you by Van Wagner, presented by Intermountain Health on Thunder 91.
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3: A tight one at the half. Southern Utah with a three-point lead, 10-7. A 54-yard field goal by Jaden Rogers is the difference as Southern Utah leads 10-7 over Idaho State. Johnny Mac's halftime report, and let's send it down and get a report from our sideline reporter, Kate Mitchell.

0: Thanks. Happy birthday. Thank you. Thank you very much. She's right, though. The Southern Utah average so far this season, the average score at the half, they've been losing 28-15, but tonight on top 10-7.
1: Yeah, and that last drive, the big chunk play from Chalk there right at the end, the best drive the Thunderbirds have had, besides the one resulting in a touchdown, 10 plays, 76 yards in under 2 minutes, a good drive for Thunderbirds.
0: SUU on top 10-7 here at the half, brought to you by Johnny Max. And SkyWest Airlines is a proud sponsor of SUU Athletics. SkyWest is the world's largest regional airline and has been part of the Southern Utah community for more than 50 years. 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
2: Hey, yeah, good to be here.
0: Did I get that right, Tom?
2: Yep, that's correct.
0: I love this hat. I've seen a few, they were throwing them out. Is that a new hat for you?
2: Yes, I got one tonight. It's Intermountain and SUU on the same hat.
0: So. Yeah, that's fantastic. Nice looking hat. Tom, tell me about, with Intermountain Health, what are some of the services that the Intermountain Health Cedar City Cancer Center provides?
2: So here in Cedar, we have full cancer services. We have radiation oncology, medical oncology. We do all treatments. We do your labs. We do everything one stop right there. We actually offer probably 97% of anything you can get at the big cancer centers in the big cities we do right here in Cedar City, including we do some treatments here that only us in the big centers do. We do treatments here in Cedar that they don't even do in St. George.
0: That's fantastic. The convenience of that has to be great for local, you know, Cedar City, the community.
2: Yes, and so we try and keep our patients close to home, keep them from having to travel, and we also provide that care with that hometown feel that you don't get at the big centers.
0: Yeah, and you get that feeling sometimes in small towns or not as big of places that, well, I've got to travel here, I've got to travel there, but folks here in Cedar don't have to do that with this.
2: No, and like I say, our patients become our family. We just love our patients here, and we spend a lot of time with them, but we keep them close so that they're not spending all their time traveling.
0: That's fantastic. Tom, do you know this guy?
2: Yes.
0: Big Thor. Thor, 10-7 at the half. Are we flying high? Need to get that offense going. Thanks for coming to say hello, Thor. Can you tell me, Tom, a little about the cancer center expansion that you have planned?
2: Yep. So with our volumes the way they are, we're running out of space. Plus, we're recruiting. We have one homegrown oncologist here, but we're recruiting for another. Recruiting for more nurse practitioners. And our volumes are just, we're doubling what we were 5 years ago. And so we are doubling the size of the cancer center, adding more treatment rooms, more exam rooms. We've brought in a new service with lymphedema treatments and making space for them. We're doubling the size of the cancer center. So
0: that's great. Help me not have to Google real quick. What is an oncologist?
2: So oncologist is your cancer doctor.
0: Yeah.
2: And so we have the medical oncologist who does all of the treatments. And then we have our radiation oncologist who manages all the radiation treatments.
0: So all the treatment and service and help can be just right here in Cedar City.
2: Right here in Cedar, yeah.
0: That's great. Anything else you want to touch on about Intermountain Health and the cancer center?
2: Well, one of the great things we provide, it's just something we provide at the cancer center, is navigation for our patients. So we have nurses who, from the time they get referred, work with those patients through their diagnosis and workup and through their entire treatment.
0: Wow. Tom, where are you from?
2: I'm from Wayne County.
0: Wayne County, just over the mountain a little bit. So are you a Badger? Did you grow up?
2: Yep, I grew up there. My parents, my grandparents, and so on.
0: Okay.
2: So long time Badger.
0: That's great. Wayne Badger and Tom Giles, thanks so much. Can we talk some football real quick?
2: Absolutely.
0: Because I love talking about Intermountain Health too, and the services offered to Cedar City. But at first half, Southern Utah struggled offensively, but they lead 10-7.
2: Hey, I think they did a great job. They held them, and that last run was a little disappointing. He almost made it there. So
0: the defense, though, looking great tonight.
2: Yeah,
0: for Southern
2: they are
0: Utah.
2: Doing great.
0: Got to keep that going. All right, Tom, thanks so much for chatting with us. Tom Giles of Intermountain Health, thank you.
2: Awesome, thank you.
0: This is Thunderbird Football, brought to you by Van Wagner, presented by Intermountain Health on Thunder 91. More of the Johnny Max Halftime Show coming up when we return.
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0: Thunderbirds lead 10-7. This is the Johnny Mack's Halftime Show. When it comes to world-famous chicken strips, there's only one place, though. 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At the half, Thunderbirds lead 10-7 over Idaho State on homecoming night at Eccles Coliseum. And part of our halftime show includes a look back at the history between these two teams, and who else is who could be better than Art Chalice to do that for us? This is your throwback before the third.
8: 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This is Justice Rocchio coming at you from Cedar City, Utah. With me, as always, is my great co-host, Jackson Shepherd. Jackson, how are you?
9: I'm doing great, JC. How are you doing?
8: I'm doing wonderful. It's Thursday night football from the time we're recording this, and the Falcons are playing in Green Bay.
9: Oh, yeah.
8: We got Michael back. I'm hopeful that he's going to get it done tonight for us. So, future JC, if you're re-watching this, please just let me know. Anyway, we are joined by the great Art Chalice once again. Art, how are you?
10: I'm good. How are you?
8: SUU football. We're against Idaho State, obviously. A lot of history between these teams. Jackson, you want to kick us off with the questions once again?
9: Yeah. So, obviously, we've played them quite a number of times. Do you remember?
10: 21 times.
9: Yeah, 21. We were talking about this off air. Do you remember the first time we played them and what the score was for that?
10: We were trying to figure that out, but back in 91 was a 35-35 tie here. Mm-hmm. And that's when we were Division II and they were in the Division II. I mean, we were NAIA and they were in Division II. And what that stopped us from going to the playoffs, we were 7-3 and lost that game. What the

0: Oh, geez.
1: They got the score. And I think that's the first time we played them here. I know that for sure. But we might have played them in 80 and 89 and 90.
0: I was going to say, because my thing's pulling up that they first played like September 89 or...
1: That's probably true.
0: And SU lost that game by like 3 points.
1: Yeah.
0: Or something like that. Because I know Idaho State's won 12 of the matchups and then they have the one tie. And so... Right. Yeah, I was just wondering if you knew like the first matchup or whatever.
1: It could have been. I know that the other game we were talking about, Mashawn Johnson, but that was 92. Yeah. He rushed for the winning touchdown. And that game was 29-28 in Pocatello.
0: Was that SUU's first win in the series?
1: Yeah, I think. 92. I don't think we won before that. And then we also won in 2000 when Matt Cannon was the quarterback and running back.
2: Yeah. This is going to go into my next question. What do you remember the most about Matt Cannon playing against these guys?
1: I have a picture of him running down the field at McNeese State, scoring the winning touchdown against them.
0: Oh, really?
1: And it was a long run, but when he got to the 20, there were about four guys trying to tackle him, and he carried five into the end zone for the winning touchdown.
0: Huh.
1: And he was great. Plus, we had winning records in all those years when he played. And 98, 99. And I found a 99 program of SUU against Idaho State. So, but in it, it doesn't have those, the ones that you were talking about.
0: Mm-hmm.
1: But in that game, in 2000, we won the game 63-47.
0: Oh, dang. That's a high-scoring game.
2: It is.
0: It's 110 points.
1: Yeah.
2: That's quick math right there.
0: Yeah.
1: And there were a lot of yards because Cannon rushed for 262 in that game.
0: Oh, jeez.
1: And I think we had over 600 yards rushing.
0: That's insane.
1: At Pocatello.
0: 600 yards rushing.
1: That's a lot of yards.
2: It is.
0: Especially just one facet of the game.
2: Mm-hmm.
0: Like 600 total yards, yeah, I understand that. But 600 rushing yards, it's crazy.
2: Mm-hmm. And especially in the modern version of the game, you expect a lot of, at least half of those yardage to at least be on the passing side.
0: Oh, yeah.
2: For everything.
0: Oh, yeah.
1: And we had the ball so much that they didn't have a chance to do many yards. But
2: good luck to our Thunderbirds in the second half. I am Justice Rockhill. This is my co-host once again, Jackson Shepherd. Thank you very much for your time.
0: Of course. Thanks for having me, JC. It's always a pleasure.
2: Yep, anytime. Yep, to the great Art Chalice. Thank you once again for being here, giving us your time. We always appreciate your insight.
0: It's awesome.
1: It's fun for me, and it's great to be with you guys. So.
0: Yeah, we love having you.
1: Thanks for having me on.
2: Yep, there's nothing better than talking football, in my opinion.
0: Yeah.
1: And we talked a little NFL today, too. So.
2: Yep, we did. Yep.
0: Yeah.
1: So maybe that'll rub off on the Thunderbirds.
0: Yeah.
2: Let's hope. Yep.
0: Yeah.
2: Yep, once again, good luck to the Thunderbirds. Go get the W. And this has been the Thunder 91 Halftime Segment with Justice Rockhill, Jackson Shepherd, and Art Chalice.
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0: Big Sky go at each other. Montana at UC Davis at 8 p.m. and then Northern Arizona at Montana State with a nightcap at 8:30 on ESPN2 later tonight. Back up to you guys.
1: Richards, thanks so much for that scoreboard update. Weber State climbing back in against Portland State. What was it? Wasn't it 28-7 earlier?
2: Yeah.
1: And Utah Tech hanging close. Shout out to Dallin Richards, Kate Mitchell, and Kira Orton down on the sideline helping us out with this broadcast tonight. Southern Utah to kick off to Idaho State to start third quarter action. 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Enjoy a great meal while head coach Jelaine Fitzgerald and John Smith break down each game and share inside looks at Thunderbird football. Cafe Sabor, the place to be Monday nights for food, fun, and football. The Thunderbirds kick off. Jaden Rogers again into the back of the end zone for a touchback, and Idaho State will start at its own 25.

0: Little update on some stats. Again, we had some trouble getting stats updated in that first half, but 138 yards of offense for Southern Utah in the first half, 59 rushing yards. Compare that especially with last year. They had 323 rushing yards against this Idaho State team.
1: Yeah, would you believe me if I told you before this game that Southern Utah would have more passing yards than Idaho State, and Idaho State would have more rushing yards than Southern Utah?
0: I would not have believed that. Cook hands off to Ambrosio, I believe, who gets bumped around, coming around the end. That was actually, yeah, that was an Anahu Ambrosio, who picked up one is all. Idaho State attacking left to right from our view in this second half. That's north to south at Southern Utah's Eccles Coliseum. Trips left, ball on the right hash, second and nine, Cook in the gun. Carson Sudbury on his left hip scoots in a little closer. Cook claps a couple times, then gives to Sudbury, starting up the middle, and he's sandwiched at the 27, gets out to the 29. Gain of three, third and six coming up.
1: That's my man Miles Amy getting in there, making the stop.
0: Idaho State with, that puts them at 100 rushing yards tonight, a total of about 165. A team that came in averaging 445 yards of offense per game. Well below half of that at this point. Twins left, twins right on a third and five, third and six. Cook back to throw. Pressure comes. He slings it hard out to that left side. Caught right near the line to gain at the 35. And they'll say just enough to move those chains, I believe, for Zedekiah Anahu Ambrosio.
1: And just a step behind was Tim Christian, a very vital part of that secondary.
0: An official's timeout. And this line judge talking with Coach Delane Fitzgerald, the Whitecap official, jogs down to the corner of the end zone and off onto the track, pointing at something out beyond the playing field. Chain gang moves forward. It's a first down for Idaho State. I don't know what that was all about, but it's 13:35 left, third quarter. Thunderbirds with a three-point lead, 10-7. And in motion, Anahu Ambrosio gets the handoff and wiggles his way forward. He is a shifty runner across the 42, about the 42.
1: It looked like Ricky Bobby shaking and baking, zigging and zagging.
0: Miles Amy in again on the tackle for Southern Utah. This SUU defense came in allowing 39 points a game so far tonight. They've bottled up Idaho State, but the Bengals putting together something. Second and three. Twins left, twins right. Ball right in the middle of the field at their own 43. Second and three for Idaho State. Cook. Quick snap and hands off, running right. Lots of room this time across the 50. Bounces outside. Sudbury gets leveled and a late flag flies in. Must have taken him a moment to get the flag out of his pocket because it came out very late after the hit. First down around the 40, and it's a personal foul. Illegal contact. Let's see. On the replay, he stepped out, but that's interesting because He was tiptoeing that sideline and still running full steam ahead. That's a tough one to not lay on the hit unless the whistle was very, very loud and obvious.
1: Yeah, I don't like that call.
0: So that gives Idaho State an extra 15 yards after the end of the play, and they're at Southern Utah's 27. Trips to the left, one receiver right. That trips out in a bunch. Cook takes the snap and gives right side. Is that Titan Mason again, the Desert Hills former Thunder? Barrels into the line for two, maybe three. They'll spot him at the 25, a gain of two. Rocky Shields on the tackle for Southern Utah. Haven't seen him a whole lot on tackles. That's his five and a half tackles for loss last season at Carroll College. Second and eight. Idaho State with 11:50 left in this third quarter, and Cook keeps it himself, jumps over one defender to the 20 and then dives down to the 19.
1: Jacoby Spence went low and made him do a cartwheel.
0: Cook, not a big-time runner, but can get it done with his legs if needed. Came in with 21 carries and minus 5 yards, but sets his team up with a 3rd and 2. Defense looking for a stop here. 10-7 Thunderbirds on top of Idaho State. Man in motion, left to right, back to the right. And Cook fakes the handoff, keeps it himself, gets around the right side and scores. Great blocking downfield from the wide receiver, Tommy Poe. And that let Cook just walk right in. And Idaho State takes its first lead of the night, 13-10, with 11:03 left in the third.
1: And Ryan, that was an RPO to the left side. Cook decides to pull it. Everybody bit on the fake handoff, waltzing in. For a second quarterback waltz tonight, it's, again, your specialty.
0: Will Burns waltzed in, and Jordan Cook waltzes in as well. Idaho State on top. Extra point pending. The kick is up, and 17 of 17 on PATs. Mason Lindbergh boots it through. Idaho State leads 14-10 with 11:03 left in the third. We'll take a quick timeout. With more Thunderbird football coming up, they'll receive the kickoff when we return on Ben Wagner's presentation of Intermountain Health. Thunderbird football on Thunder 91. 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
0: 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Idaho State puts together an 8-play, 75-yard drive, 3:57 off the clock. And their first four possessions went fumble, missed field goal, punt, punt. But their last two, touchdown, touchdown, drives of 75 yards each.
1: Starting to heat up a little bit here on a beautiful night in Cedar City. The defense for the Thunderbirds wasn't playing terrible, but started to sell out on the wrong plays. And I'm sure that that's exactly what Idaho State was talking about in the locker room. Let's see if we can get the Thunderbirds to bite on a couple of run, pass, option plays, and then go strike. And that's exactly what they did.
0: We'll see if Southern Utah can come up with an answer. They scored a touchdown on their second possession of the game, then an interception and a field goal, and not much since. One possession that took us to the end of the first half. This will be their first possession of half number two. The kickoff, a low line drive, settles in to the end zone for a touchback, and Southern Utah will start at its own 25. Idaho State, one of five Big Sky teams ranked in the top 25. This Big Sky is deep and strong. A lot of good teams, and Coach Hawkins described it as a gauntlet that for them, for Idaho State, starts tonight. He said 9 straight weeks is going to be a gauntlet. 11:03 left, third quarter. Southern Utah trailing for the first time tonight, 14-10. One receiver left, one wide right. Couple tight ends set back behind the tackles. Burns takes the snap and gives to Chalk, trying to break around the outside left, and he does. Gets upfield across the 30 and steps out around the 31. Gain of 6.
1: And the end of the first half, Chalk got that a big chunk play that almost got to the end zone. It was kind of just a last second effort to try and get some points on the board. I think that big run is going to help him get that momentum back going, and we'll see him bring the boom and bring the hurt here in the second.
0: Chalk averaging 136 yards per game tonight, just 43 yards on 10 carries. Two receivers right, Chalk on the right hip of Burns, ball in the left hash. And Chalk gets it again, trying to bounce outside, and he'll get to the edge but can't get around the corner and pushed out of bounds at the line of scrimmage. Third and four coming up for Southern Utah.
1: How about the stiff arms from Floyd Chalk the fourth? He took three Bengals to get him out of bounds, and he wasn't even brought down when he was finally pushed out of bounds, making the Bengals look like some tiny chickens.
0: They actually spot him out at the 29, a loss of two. So third and six with 10 minutes left in the third. Idaho State with the 14-10 lead. Trips to the right. Bengals showing pressure, and they bring it up the middle. Throw over the middle. Caught by David Spute. First down and a little bit more. A little emphatic. Move those chains from Spute at the 40.
1: That's exactly what this Thunderbirds offense needs right now. A little jolt of energy, somebody to make a big play and get the crowd into it. They've been loud and active tonight, but you know Coach Fitz would love to have more of a crowd effect in these games.
0: They spot Spute down at the 38 on a State Bank first down. Southern Utah moves the chains. Ball in the left hash. 14-10, Idaho State on top. Two receivers right. And Burns fakes the handoff to Sawyer, keeps it himself around the left side, and all the way across the 45, steps out at the 48, and will move the chains. One quick run from Will Burns, and it's another State Bank first down.
1: Getting back to what has been working so well for them this season is those running plays to chalk up the gut, get Will Burns the option to move it outside the sticks, outside the numbers, and it's really effective, and they're going back to the well. I love to see it.
0: 8:55 left in the third. Southern Utah trails 14-10. First and 10 from their own 48. Spute comes in motion. Burns fakes the handoff, rolling the option. Cuts up field to find a little room. Two or three Idaho State defenders saw Spute heading out to the right, and we're all defending him. So Burns cuts up field, picks up three. Second and seven for SUU, trailing 14-10. They led for the entire first half. Scored first, a 54-yard field goal from Jaden Rogers made it 10-7. Or 10-0 before Idaho State scored right near the end of the first half. Second and seven for Southern Utah right at midfield. Burns takes the snap. It's an option. Flachok bottled up, tries to make more out of it. And extra effort. Ball pops out. Southern Utah looks like they've recovered it. No, maybe Idaho State does have it. I thought Southern Utah had it, but it must have squirted loose, and Idaho State has it at the 40. Coach Fitzgerald having some strong words or some conversation with officials, but Idaho State with the football.
1: Burns tried to get back on it, but that play was blown up from the very beginning. Chalk tried to cut back and see if he could turn a corner, make a man miss, which he's usually able to do, but that time it was just a flock of tiny chickens.
0: Those tiny chickens lead 14-10 with 7:47 to go. They've forced two turnovers, one interception, and now a fumble. And they take over first and 10 at the Southern Utah 40.
1: Maybe a gaggle of tiny chickens.
0: A gaggle? Cook takes the snap, hands to the end around. Anahu Ambrosio loses four or five yards. Southern Utah bottled him up, saw what was coming. Southern Utah defender came off, hurt his arm going in to make that tackle.
1: Yeah, it looks like Spence, and he immediately came off the field.
0: So a loss of three. Idaho State faces second and 13 at the Thunderbird 43. Trips to the left. Carson Sudbury moves to the left hip of Jordan Cook. 10 on the play clock. One receiver out wide right. Cook takes the snap. Helmet high. Throws out to his left and in and out of the hands of his intended receiver, who turned to run before he had possession of it.
1: maybe stop by and grab some popcorn from the tailgate earlier this afternoon before he came back to the field. A little slippery on the gloves.
0: Julian Mason from Tacoma, Washington couldn't hold on to it. So a big third and 13. Southern Utah trails 14-10, 7:06 left in the third. Crowd gets loud. Trips to the left for Jordan Cook in the gun. One receiver wide right. Back to throw. Pressure comes. He's flush to his right. Throws it down the right sideline. Well out of bounds. Just threw it away. Had a couple receivers in the area, but incomplete and fourth and 13 for the Bengals.
1: You're probably not going to be able to see that on the replay, but the physical trainer, Talon Bird, almost toe-tapped that out of bounds. That was a, could have been a really great catch by him.
0: Just off his fingertips, though.
1: Got to haul that one in, Talon.
0: Jordan Rucker to punt. He's dropped three punts inside the 20 this season, a long of 49. Line of scrimmage is the Southern Utah 43, so he does not want to hit a long. He averages 41 yards per punt. Spute back to return for Southern Utah. And oh, they brought the house, just about blocked this one. The ball, the bounce, or the football takes a Idaho State bounce at the 5 out to about the 7 and downed at the 8 by the Bengals. So with 6:53 left in the third, Idaho State leads 14-10. Southern Utah's defense does its job, and they'll have the ball when we return with more Thunderbird football brought to you by Van Wagner, presented by Intermountain Health on Thunder 91.
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0: Idaho State leads 14-10, 6:53 left here in the third, and let's send it down to Kira Orton on the sideline.
6: Samples throughout the store.
7: Welcome back to the Edith Neighborhood. Last year, Southern Utah opened the season here at home playing Idaho State and beating them 46-24. Now, with that being said, all-time BCU is beating Idaho State has won most times, but at an initial Southern Utah has four wins, so looking at the first 17, SUU has been able to win the game of the road out and out, which all 17 may have to be right now. There's plenty of time for this game to be able to win.
0: Thunderbirds 5-2-1 at home in this series against Idaho State. The lone tie came here at Southern Utah University. 6:53 left in the third. Plenty of time, as Kira mentioned. But SUU has a long field ahead of them from their own 8. First and 10 trips right. Burns takes the snap and gives to Chalk right side. Picks up 3-4, then bounces out to his right across the 10. And be about a 4-yard gain.
1: Usually it's a defender that has to utilize the swim move to try and get in the backfield. That time it was Chalk moving those shoulders and swimming through the defense, pick up a 4.
0: 6.5 minutes left in the third. Southern Utah scored the first 10 points. Idaho State has scored 14 unanswered. Trips left, one receiver right. Just one safety back deep for Idaho State. They're not too concerned about Southern Utah going deep. Mark Bales here wide on the left side on a 2nd and 6. Burns, the snap, pitch out to the right. Chalk plants his foot and heads upfield as the defense was containing well. Maybe picked up a yard, but not much there. 3rd and 5. They spotted just at the 12.5-yard line. Southern Utah needs the 18 to move the chains. 14-10, Idaho State leads. A third down and five, Southern Utah at its own 13. Burns brings Spute in motion right to left, trips left side. Burns throws over the middle, finds Mark Bales. First down and then more, 20, still on his feet to the 25 and dragging defenders to the 30. Finally goes down at the 31 on a big pass and catch of 14 yards to Mark Bales.
1: Joshua Cord is the reason that play broke free. He brought everybody with him in the secondary and made them all run into each other and cause a ruckus that broke free the big play.
0: A ruckus. I like that word. It's like a wild ruckus.
1: Yeah. A little something-something.
0: State Bank first down for Southern Utah at its own 31. Trips out to the right, including Floyd Chalk, the wide man on the right side nearest the sideline. Empty backfield for Burns. And he'll keep it himself. 30 up the middle to, can't break a tackle at the 32. He got loose, but then there were too many other defenders closing in, so he dives down a gain of one. ...14-10, Idaho State leads. Their last two possessions. Well, they had two possessions in a row right at the end of the first half and then to start the second half that ended in touchdowns, both 75-yard drives. Southern Utah's defense has kept this team in it tonight. Two receivers left. One wide right on a second and nine. Ball in the left hash. Burns brings Spute in motion left to right. Fakes the handoff, then dumps it off to Spute, who had defenders right on him. He has to dive over the top of him and maybe gains a yard or two to the 34. But not much time for Spute to react. I don't know how he was able to leap up and over that defender.
1: They haven't thrown the ball downfield really at all tonight. That is Burns at the helm for the Thunderbirds. They just keep looking for those outside the numbers things. I mean, it's for a good reason. This team has 7 interceptions as a defensive unit.
0: Burns 16 of 21 for 109 yards. Almost all short pass attempts. They need a little longer one here. 3rd and 7. 2 receivers. Nope. 3 to the left. Burns throws over the middle. George was there. Is hit as the ball gets there. Even if he caught it, would have been a yard or two short. But it falls incomplete. And Southern Utah will have to punt with 3:17 left in the third, trailing 14-10. Coach Fitzgerald getting the effort he wanted from his defense so far tonight. They've got a few more stops that they'll have to make to keep this game close. Nice high punt by Southern Utah's Valencia. Fielded at about the 20 and a hit. A hard hit at the 26 on the return. Is that Manasa Pella?
1: Yes.
0: Pella? From Salt Lake City, makes that tackle. 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
4: 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Now back to the game.
0: Through the first three games of the season, the Thunderbirds ran for more than 200 yards in each of those. Last week, just 146. So far tonight, just 70 rushing yards against this Idaho State defense. They figured out something to slow the Thunderbirds down.
1: Both defenses unwilling to bend or break, but 14-10 is the ball game.
0: SUU trails with 3:08 left in the third quarter. Idaho State, a first and 10 from its own 28. Two receivers, twins on the left, and two others spread out wide to the right. Hand off to Titan Mason, and he makes a couple of guys miss across the 30. Hit hard from behind at the 32.
9: Mason stops that with the stop. Pick up 4 yards on the play. It'll be second and six.
0: And a 4 yard gain for Titan Mason. He's a leading rusher for both teams tonight. Six carries, 61 yards. Sophomore from St. George. Trips to the left. Anahu Ambrosio comes in motion right to left, and he gets the swing pass out to this near side. Makes one man miss and breaks free to the 40. Out right sideline to the 50. Down the sideline, 40 to the 20. Finally shoved out by Southern Utah's defense inside the 15 at the 12.
1: York tried to jump that just a little bit, and after he did, he was a step and a half behind the receiver, wasn't able to make a tackle, resulting in a big, big pickup. Probably the biggest play of the night for either team.
0: Anahu Ambrosio had a 90-yard touchdown reception versus San Diego and an 83-yard touchdown as well last week. That reception, a big one, all the way down to the Thunderbird 12. Give to Mason up the middle. He had some room, just tripped up inside the five. Barely does not get to the end zone. And Idaho State is finding holes in this Southern Utah defense. First and goal. Quick, no huddle offense. Cook takes the snap, moves to his right, and is stood up and driven back. Nothing doing for Cook. Loga Lima-Lisa on the tackle, the sophomore from Provo. Came into the game with 17 tackles. Picks up another one there. That's a tackle for loss. Loss of one. Second and goal for Idaho State. 1:23 left in the third. Bengals lead 14-10. Cook with trips left. One receiver right. Ball on the right hash. Back to throw. Looks to his left and throws deep to his left back corner. And incomplete. The throw a bit low.
1: York is lucky that that pass was not completed. That would have been the second time this drive where he has been exploited on that secondary. See if the defense can find some sort of spark here and get a big stop.
0: Trips in a bunch right, short side of the field. Ball on the right hash. Cook calling for an audible. Carson Sudbury moves from his right hip to his left. Play clock down to five. And in motion comes Ambrosio, and he gets the handoff and dives forward into the end zone. Thunderbirds were not ready for that. And Ambrosio went around the corner to the left and scored. So Idaho State extends its lead. Was that to Chaden James? Oh, thank you. Chaden James on the rushing touchdown. That's 20 unanswered points from the Bengals. And the extra point on coming by Mason Lindberg. The left-footed kicker boots this one up and through. And Idaho State has scored 21 unanswered. And they lead 21-10 with 1:03 left in the third quarter.
1: It's time for a really big pep talk. Somebody down there has got to start a fire if it hasn't been going already. Dump some lighter fluid on it. It's time for somebody to step up. The captains, you're going to be looking at all those guys on defense right now, offensively, and somebody has got to lead this team. Grab the bull by the horns and just go find some points. Get an answer right now.
0: Southern Utah has been a better team in the second half this season. They've outscored their opponents in the third and fourth quarters. Coming into tonight, but Idaho State has outscored them 14-0 here in the third, and they lead 21-10 with 103 left in the quarter. Homecoming night for Southern Utah University. Lindbergh set to kick this one deep. Rand Sawyer and Hubert Thomas on the other side to return this, or hope to return this kickoff. Lindbergh wants a touchback, and he won't get it. This is a high, short kick. Sawyer fields at the 6. Has a head of steam. The right side, 20, 25, 30. Breaks free to the 35. Breaks a tackle at the 40. Right sideline. Down to the 40 of Idaho State. Breaks another tackle all the way down near the 30. He's finally brought down. And that might be as good as a pep talk right there from Rand Sawyer.
1: Not going to say I'm a wizard or anything, Ryan, but I was saying I've been missing seeing Rand Sawyer run the ball back. And is that a flag?
0: It is. Clear
1: Never
0: back
1: mind.
0: At the 17. And everybody coming back. Listen to the crowd. Wait. We had some boos and I talked through it. I apologize.
1: I'll boo for you.
0: Thanks.
1: Boo.
0: So that long return negated. And instead of the Idaho State 30, Southern Utah will start at its own 8. Not even quite out to the 8. Got to assume it was a hold or something of that nature.
1: Yeah, just a real biffy play call.
0: Right hash. Thunderbirds looking at a long field again from their own 8. 50 seconds left in the third. 21-10. Idaho State leads. Chalk on the right hip of Will Burns. Chalk gets it, and he tries to do what Rand Sawyer did. Breaks free to the 20. Back up in the middle to the 30. 40. Cross midfield at the 50. One man to beat. He's chased down from the side all the way to the 30. That gets all those yards back and maybe a little more. Floyd Chalk with the burst through the middle.
1: My man, Floyd Chalk the fourth. The third in the great line of SU running backs.
0: From the 8 all the way out to the 30. 62 yards for Floyd Chalk, and that puts him real close to 100 rushing yards tonight. He'd been bottled up for 34 yards on 15 carries. Two receivers right. Time running down in the third quarter, down to 10, 9, 8, as Burns takes the snap and gives to Rand Sawyer up the middle. Not much room. Lowers the shoulders and drives into the linebackers for a gain of 3 to the 27. And that will take us to the fourth quarter. Idaho State leads 21-10 over Southern Utah, but the Thunderbirds driving. And we got fourth quarter action of Thunderbird football when we return, brought to you by Van Wagner, presented by Intermountain Health on Thunder 91.
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0: Fourth quarter, the Thunderbirds trail 21-10. They have outscored opponents 27-20 in the fourth quarter this season, and they'll need to extend that if they want to get back in to this one against Idaho State. They're down by two scores, 21-10, but they just got a big play, a big run from Floyd Chalk. And that maybe even emphasized more because Rand Sawyer had a big kick return that was brought back because of a hold.
1: Yeah, I'm glad that either way, ball don't lie, we got the ball up to that side of the field, and that is the best that the Thunderbirds have looked in quite some time. Look, you see the small chickens dancing out there. They think they've got some momentum, but Floyd Chalk is about to absolutely punch this into the end zone. I believe, Ryan.
0: Floyd Chalk at 96 rushing yards. He's run for 100 or more in each of his first four games as a Thunderbird and needs four more tonight. Bigger, though, the Thunderbirds need a few points on the board. They trail 21-10. Second down and seven. Thunderbirds now attacking left to right from our view. That's north to south here at Eccles Coliseum. Burns takes the snap and gives to Chalk running right. Tripped up, but he keeps his feet and drives into the defense. Picks up somehow three more yards, third and three upcoming.
1: The goal is what Coach Fitz said earlier tonight, that about 9 o'clock Mountain Standard Time, Thunderbirds need one more point than the small chickens.
0: It doesn't matter if you're down 21-10 at any point, as long as you have one more point when the clock shows zeros. 14 and a half minutes left to play. Thunderbirds hustle up to the line of scrimmage in a tight formation on third and three. Burns gives, no, fakes to Chalk, keeps it himself, and he'll score! Right side, 10-5, touchdown, Will Burns! Everybody on the defensive side sold out to get Floyd Chalk, and Will Burns walks in for the second time tonight.
1: Dance on that, tiny chickens.
0: 14-17 left to play, and Will Burns, with the touchdown run, his second of the night, brings the Thunderbirds to within five, 21-16. Do they think about going for two here? We've got an injured Bengal down on the field.
1: I don't think you go for two, though.
0: No?
1: No, because, I mean, right now you're only down 5 points. Tack on the extra, you're going to make it 4 points. You can get, you know, a touchdown will put you then up two, get an extra point, three. So if you went for two, you'd have a four-point cushion, barring you got it. But I think you stick to the bread and butter right here and give it to Jaden Rogers.
0: Rogers, one for one tonight. He has missed one extra point this season. I believe that was blocked at Montana. Snap is good. The hold and kick are up and good. And the Thunderbirds put together a drive to get this game closer. 21-17 after that extra point. That drive from Southern Utah, four plays, 92 yards. Most of it came on a Floyd Chalk run. And then Will Burns goes from 23 yards out to put the touchdown on the board.
1: How about this rushing totals tonight? Dead even, 162 apiece for both teams, respectfully.
0: That takes us to a media timeout. Thunderbirds trail 21-17 with 14-17 left to play. More Thunderbird football. They'll kick it away to Idaho State when we return from Van Wagner, presented by Intermountain Health on Thunder 91.
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0: 14 minutes, 17 seconds left in this ball game. The Thunderbirds had not scored since a 54-yard Jaden Rodgers field goal with 5:26 left in the second quarter. That's 20 minutes plus of not scoring. And in that time, Idaho State scored three touchdowns. So that was a much-needed touchdown for the Southern Utah Thunderbirds.
1: And now it's time for the defense to come up with some stops like they were in the first half, force some turnovers, whether that's punching the ball out, finding a way to get an interception. Parker Vance has had a pick in every game, has yet to record one here tonight. And I'm sure the Thunderbird is faithful or hopeful, as am I, that he can grab one.
0: Jaden Rodgers to boot this one deep. Thunderbirds trail 21-17. Just over 14 minutes left to play. We've just gotten underway in the fourth quarter. And Rodgers boots this one high and 2 yards deep in the end zone. Fielded and brought out right side. And the ball is loose. Thunderbirds scoop it up and head the other way. They'll have the football inside the 15. They're pushed out of bounds. But what a hit. Robert Freeman, the fourth, was returning and got popped. Second fumble of the day. Second time the Thunderbirds will take over right near the Idaho State 15 with a first and 10.
1: Where's my sorting hat, Ryan? I'm ready to join my house.
0: We need to head down to Vegas after this, Preston, and just have you put some money on something.
1: I know. I declare right now I'm joining Hufflepuff.
0: First and 10 at the Idaho State 14 for Southern Utah. 21-14, 14:09 to play. Second forced fumble of the day for Southern Utah's defense. Trips right. Burns in the gun, Chalk on his right hip. Give to Chalk, left side, breaks one tackle. Flag flies in the backfield as Chalk continues to fight, battle, try to get back to the line of scrimmage. He won't quite do it. And the flag. Well, that play went wrong in a lot of ways. Thunderbird fans, the fourth quarter is presented by Zions Bank. 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We haven't forgotten who keeps us in business. Just under 14 minutes to go, 21-17. Thunderbirds trail and have a first and 20 at the Idaho State 24. One receiver wide out to the right, Jack Fairchild. One to the left. Burns fakes the handoff, keeps it himself. Idaho State reads it this time, and they bottle him up. No gain. That's worked well a lot of times tonight, but they seem to have made an adjustment. So far tonight, Will Burns, 109 passing yards, 54 rushing yards on 10 carries, chalked with 95 yards on 17 carries.
1: I'd like to see him take a shot to the end zone this time, Ryan. If you're going to do it, you might as well do it now.
0: Second and 20. Two receivers out wide to the right, one to the left, ball in the left hash. And Burns hands up the middle, Rand Sawyer. Not much room. He's met at the line of scrimmage, spins out of one tackle, and dives ahead for a gain of 2 to the 23. Maybe to the 22 again. Yeah, a gain of 2. Third and 18.
1: I just don't like that play call. You got second and quite a while. That's the play where you take a shot to the end zone there. And if you don't end up getting it, you use this third down to make it fourth and whatever and get Jaden Rodgers a little closer if you fail to pick up that first down.
0: Two receivers left, two out to the right on a third and 18. Now the defense sends two safeties back deep. Burns alone in the gun. Pressure comes. He steps up to his right. He may have a receiver. No, dumps it off over the middle. Acord was there. So was Spewed, but I don't know if Burns couldn't decide who he was throwing to or whether those two didn't know if it was for one or the other, and it drops incomplete. Both of them were open.
1: Yeah.
0: And if one just catches it, yeah, Acord, if he just reaches out and makes that catch, but I think he didn't think it was intended for him. So Rodgers will attempt the field goal, this one from 44. He hit from 54 earlier tonight. This is his first field goal of the season from that 40 to 49-yard range. Ball near the left hash, so the right-footed kicker can just kind of push it to his, or just straight ahead, and he boots it. No! Wide left, he missed it. Idaho State celebrates. It wouldn't have given Southern Utah the lead anyway. So it remains 21-17. Southern Utah trails.
1: A rare miss.
0: And that's a big stop for this Idaho State defense, who'd given SUU the ball at the 15-yard line.
1: And the hold just destroyed the play.
0: 12:08 left to go. 21-17, Idaho State leads. Timeout on the field. We'll take one as well. Thunderbirds will be on defense when we return with more Thunderbird football, brought to you by Van Wagner, presented by Intermountain Health on Thunder 91.
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0: 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Southern Utah needs a go-to here. You mentioned Parker Vance has an interception in each game so far this season. That's like if a guy hits a home run in every game of the year, but
1: yeah,
0: they could really use something big here from the defense.
1: Again,
0: you're right about that. 12:08 left to go. Southern Utah trails 21-17. Last few possessions for Idaho State. Well, they scored on 3 of 4 possessions, including their last one before that fumble. Cook, hands off right side, and Anahu Ambrosio looked like he was going to have some room, but Thunderbirds closed that gap in a hurry, and it's just a 2-yard gain to the 25. Parker Vance on the tackle. Second and 8. A long 7 for Idaho State, right at their own 25. Trips to the left, Cook in the gun. One receiver wide right, ball on the right hash. Idaho State attacking right to left from our view. Cook throws deep left side and got his receiver in Julian Mason, who makes the catch, first down, and then steps out on a deep button hook route.
1: Tim Christian, for just the second half, has been a half step to a step behind his receivers. And give him credit, they're making great routes and great plays, but I want to see Christian tighten up just a little bit out there on the edge.
0: First down for Idaho State. Twins to the left. Owen Tomic goes in motion into the middle. Handoff, flea flicker. Cook flings it off his back foot deep, and Southern Utah will pick it off. Interception for the Thunderbirds. Tim Christian. What was that about him being a step behind, Preston?
1: Hey, He tightened up a little bit. That's all I was asking for.
0: Pressure came and Cook had to throw off his back foot earlier than he wanted to, and he just chucked it up there for grabs. The receiver was going toward the middle of the field. Christian almost playing free safety back there. Center field just settles under it, makes the catch. And Southern Utah's offense is back in business, first and 10 at its own 32. 21-17, Idaho State leads with 11:01 to go.
1: Oh my, Cook's second interception thrown on the season, completing just barely over 50% of his passes.
0: Burns, hands running left, and nothing doing. Just a massive little chickens and T-birds right at the line of scrimmage. No gain. Tim Christian came in with 12 tackles and two pass breakups. The redshirt senior transferred from Sacramento State a number of years ago. Makes a huge play there and gives Southern Utah the ball, but second and a long 10, loss of about half a yard. Trips to the left, ball in the middle of the field. Burns from the gun, Chalk on his right hip. Chalk rolls out to his right. Burns tucks and runs, has room on the left side. He'll get around the left corner, 40. First down to the 50 and steps out at the 45 of Idaho State. Big run from Will Burns, who's now at about 75 rushing yards on the evening.
1: And the SU homecoming theme is cars, and I have to believe now, just putting the connections together, connecting my dots and what have you not, because Chalk and Will Burns are always wheeling and dealing and burning rubber.
0: Chalk at 105 rushing yards, and unless he loses yardage on some carries coming up here in the fourth quarter, that's five straight games as a Thunderbird, his first five games over 100 yards.
1: That's all right.
0: That is all right. We'll deal with that. We'll take that for sure. And you know, every year we seem to do this now. We think Targhee Lampson, wow, record-setting, amazing back, and who knows when we'll have another one. And then next year, Josh Dye, who knows when we'll have another one. Next year, Floyd Chalk following right in those footsteps, filling those shoes. 9:52 to go. Idaho State had a man go down. He's helped up and walks off. And we'll hope that he's okay. Two receivers right, first and 10 on a State Bank first down for Southern Utah. At the Idaho State 45, Burns gives to Chalk, left side, cuts upfield, has room, 40, cuts back to the 30, to the 20, bounces back inside and makes a man miss to the 10-5 touchdown. Floyd Chalk takes it all the way home. The Thunderbirds retake the lead, 23-21. Floyd Chalk from outside to inside and up the middle to the house.
1: That's my man right there, Floyd Chalk the fourth.
0: No flags on the field. Idaho State had scored 21 unanswered. The Thunderbirds have now scored 13 unanswered, and the extra point pending. Another Idaho State Bengal is slow to get up. 9:32 left to play. That puts Floyd Chalk suddenly at 150 rushing yards. That run, 45 yards to the house. We got a number of candidates, Preston, for our Pioneer Floor play of the game. That one, a top candidate for sure. Puts the Thunderbirds up 23-21 with the extra point pending. And once again, you were right. I thought maybe go for two and make it a three-point game earlier, but no, they don't. They just go traditional, kick the extra point. Confidence in the offense and defense. The extra point kick is up and through the uprights, and Southern Utah has scored 14 unanswered. They lead 24-21. You should. Do you want me to point that out, just how smart you are? Or do you want to share?
1: I'm not saying anything too crazy, Ryan, but one of the keys to the game was Floyd Chalk, 15 carries, 150 yards. He's at 18 for 150. We also said Will Burns, 80-ish. He's at 76.
0: Right where you wanted them to be. They may have to get a few more. We'll see. 24-21, 9:32 to go. Thunderbirds kick off to Idaho State when we return with more Thunderbird football brought to you by Van Wagner, presented by Intermountain Health on Thunder 91.
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0: three plays, 68 yards, a minute 29 off the chalk, off the clock, and it's Floyd Chalk, a 45-yard touchdown run to put Southern Utah up 24-21. Let's put ourselves down on the sideline with Kate Mitchell.
1: Chris Spencer and Robert Stevens, the fourth.

0: great job down there. You could say, Ryan, that it is Choc O'Clock.
1: Choc O'Clock?
0: A little J-Shock reference. Do you know who that is?
1: No.
0: He's cool.
1: YouTube guy or what?
0: Yeah, he's a chill guy.
1: If there's ever... My kids are always like, yeah, have you heard of this guy? I'm like, no. YouTube guy? Yes.
0: Choc O'Clock.
1: Jaden Rodgers kick 5 yards deep in the end zone. And Robert Freeman the fourth, after getting the ball popped out, his last kick return, just doesn't even try for it. So Idaho State will start at its own 25. 9:32 left to play. 24-21. Southern Utah. The umpire out there wanted to place Idaho State at the 20. Maybe he did a high school game last night and forgot college. We're at the 25 on a touchback.
0: I will take it. I ain't complaining.
1: Sure, Coach Cody Hawkins would. First and 10, Idaho State. Down by a field goal, 9:32 to go. Cook hands off up the middle, and starting right, going back to his left, is Anahu Ambrosio. He picks up three. He's been a significant ball carrier in this game. That's his seventh carry. He's at about 18 yards, second and seven. Titan Mason on the right hip of Jordan Cook. Two receivers wide left, twins out left to the right as well. Idaho State at its own 27. Cook back to throw. Lots of time over the middle, but he threw it behind his receiver. Julian Mason stops and slides back to make the catch at the 29. Gain of one or two. Brings up a third and six. A long five for Idaho State. And here the crowd starts to make some noise. Big moment for the Southern Utah defense. Trips to the right, making it hard on Jordan Cook to communicate with his team. Third and five, Cook takes the snap, chin high, throws out to his right. Lot of contact. Flags fly in as the receiver tried to cut back to the ball and couldn't get there. Tommy Poe, the intended receiver, and he's slow to get up. Go ahead.
0: I was just saying, Spence is just getting a little too handsy on the outside.
1: Poe was, both players were grabbing and holding, but certainly it would look like pass interference from here, looking all the way across the field, and it's 15 yards and a first down for Idaho State.
0: Yeah, contact's all right, but the receiver has to go to be able to make a play at the ball. That time he was held up, unable to get to it. That's why Spence gets the play call.
1: First and 10 for Idaho State. Twins to the right, one receiver out left. Bengals at their own 37. 24-21, Thunderbirds up by a field goal. Cook back to throw. Lots of time, flushed out to his right. Looking, holds, and then throws over the middle to a sliding Julian Mason, who makes the catch at the Thunderbird 42. Big game.
0: Not even a second later, Aiden Hall had him on the ground, a big-time hit. And Jordan Cook, I mean, he's a good quarterback. A great, great feel for him to just get that ball out.
1: And he does what quarterbacks, you know, so many think the quarterback should do, is keep his eyes downfield, use his legs as a last resort, really just distribute the ball. Twins to the right, two receivers left. Titan Mason in the backfield. Cook calling an audible. Play clock down to five, four. He's in the gun. Three, two, and just gets the snap off in time. Back looking to throw. Looks deep down the right sideline. It was an out and up from the receiver. And is it caught? It is. Touchdown. What a grab by, is that Chaden James?
0: Yeah.
1: Somehow Cook just dropped that into the basket of James. The defender was right there with him, step for step.

0: But the throw, just perfect. And I don't know how that got past the defender of Southern Utah.
1: Yeah, that's Parker Vance. I mean, that ball could not have been put in any other spot except that. That's just phenomenal quarterbacking.
0: That puts Idaho State back on top, 27-24. Offense is coming alive here in this fourth quarter. Lindbergh has not missed an extra point this season. Wind blowing in from the southeast, and Lindbergh not worried about it, boots it through. And Idaho State retakes the lead, 28-24, with 7:19 left to play.
1: Just some phenomenal quarterback play from Cook there, that drive. And I'm sure he's getting a lot of advice from his head coach, Cody Hawkins, who played for the Colorado Buffaloes and the Stockholm Mean Green Machines, which is a Swedish-American football team. He coached at Ohio State, UC Davis, before taking this head coaching job in 2023. Won gold for the United States in the Football World Championship of America in 2011, and played Alabama in the Independence Bowl. He threw for over 7,700 yards at Colorado and 70 total touchdowns.
0: Wow, that is impressive. Tonight, that drive by Idaho State, four plays, 75 yards, 2 minutes, 13 seconds off the clock. And the scoring play, a 43-yard reception from Cook to Lindbergh, a perfect throw from Jordan Cook, the redshirt senior out of Santa Rosa, California. So Southern Utah finds itself down by 4 points, 28-24, with 7:19 left to play. And Lindbergh's kick is high and short. Sawyer fields at the 3. Starts left and goes to his right. Back to his left, crosses the 20 and just doesn't find much room there. Good coverage from the Bengals coverage team. Looking for great food in Cedar City? Head to the Great Greek Mediterranean Grill for fresh gyros, grilled skewers, salads, wraps, and more. The Great Greek, proud sponsor of SUU Athletics. Oh, I think we need to apologize. We're having some technical issues with our sideline reports. The crowd, the mic, or the something with the audio not quite working right. We're working to figure that out, and we'll see if we can get Kate and Kira to do maybe another hit or two before the end of tonight's game. Two receivers left. Thunderbirds from their own 21. About almost the 22. Spute in motion into the backfield, stops, and they give up the middle. A little bit of space, 1, maybe 2 yards to Floyd Chalk. SUU with just 109 passing yards tonight, 237 on the ground. They have not taken much, I can't think of a deep shot, an attempt down the field on a pass. Second and Chuck did gain 1 yard, 2nd and 9. Two receivers wide left, 1 out wide right. Bales sneaks into the middle, a throw out to Fairchild, and not sure the miscommunication or what it was, but he was not even anywhere near where Burns was throwing. Incomplete. It looked like Burns thought it was a quick out. Fairchild maybe thought it was something to the inside.
1: And I know this is early in the season still, Ryan, but this game almost feels like a must-win game if the Thunderbirds want any recognition to try and crack that top 25 and make the playoffs.
0: 6:31 left to go, 28-24. And a close loss feels a little better than a big loss, but doesn't look any better on paper. Burns looks to his left, back to his right. Wanted to heave deep, but pressure comes, and he goes down back at the 15. Idaho State's defense comes up big with 6:19 left to play and the running clock. The clock running, 28-24, Idaho State leads. Southern Utah will have to punt it away and must get a stop. Southern Utah's offense has averaged 214 passing yards per game, but tonight just 109. Part of that is the pressure that we'd like what we just saw, but they also just have not been able to send anything deep or attempt anything very deep. The punt caught on a bounce, a dangerous play by the punt return man, but he holds on. And that's Owen Tomich That was going to take a long Southern Utah bounce, and Tomich maybe a little bit risky, but probably going to save his team 10 or 15 yards. So Idaho State will start at its own 36, first and 10. And Southern Utah's defense needs at least one more stop right now. 5:43 left to play. Two receivers left, two out wide right, ball in the left hash. Cook with Titan Mason on his left hip. Mason shifts to his right and then gets the handoff, breaks a tackle, continues to drive up the middle, 40 to the 44, and a gain of 7 or 8.
1: This game is getting down to the wire in the remaining few moments of this game. Still a little bit of time left, but Thunderbirds need a big stop. It's got to start on this second down play.
0: Titan Mason had not carried the ball prior to tonight this season. Has 9 carries, 83 yards, a long of 21. That's 9 yards per carry. Two receivers left, two out wide right in a twin. And Cook in the gun. Mason on his right hip. Got to think second and 2. They just run it here and try to continue to eat up clock. Cook runs to his right on what looked like an option. Cuts back to his left and dives across the 45, just beyond the 45. It'll be 3rd and about 1. Cook, just a protective, safe decision there. He saw defense coming, didn't want to get hit, didn't want to risk losing the ball, so he just protected the ball and went down to bring up a 3rd and 1. Trips right, 1 receiver left. Mason on the right hip of Cook. 4:27 to go, hard count. Thunderbirds jump, but not early enough. Oh, a flag does fly in late, and a throw out to the right side is overthrown, incomplete. But that flag did fly in from the far line judge, and I think it's going to be an encroachment against Southern Utah.
1: Yeah, I'd be surprised if it was anything but that.
0: Christian Sampson on the defense on that side was right with the defender. It is offsides. Oh, wow. They decline the offside, but they also get a defensive hold penalty against Southern Utah. And that's an easy choice. You take the 15-yard penalty and say no thanks on the 5 yards. So that puts Idaho State at Southern Utah's 35, first and 10.
1: Let me give you another word to describe that play right there, Ryan. A biffy, which is slang for outhouse.
0: 28-24. That's a nice way to put it. Or maybe a coded way to put it. Twins to the left. In motion goes Anahu Ambrosio. He gets the handoff running right, and he'll be brought down in the backfield. Southern Utah reads it well. And a big stop in the backfield by Christian Sampson, the tackle for loss. Is there a flag down?
1: I heard whistles. Oh, yep, way in the secondary.
0: Unsportsmanlike conduct against Southern Utah. Oh, that is killer, because you just brought down Ambrosio for a loss of about 7. But instead of a 2nd and 17, it's an unsportsmanlike conduct against Southern Utah, which gives Idaho State a first down at your 25.
1: You can't do that this late.
0: At 35. At the Southern Utah 35, 4:05 to go, especially with time running down and Idaho State getting near field goal range, so that puts a little more pressure on Southern Utah's offense should they get it back. First and 10, trips left, 1 receiver right, ball on the right hash. Cook from the gun. Back to throw, looking deep down the right side, lofts it up there, and on the front corner of the end zone, knocked away at the last second and incomplete.
1: Good work by the right shoulder pad of Landry. Broke that pass up.
0: It was intended for Tommy Poe, who didn't play last year. Last week had 3 receptions for 25 yards. That's his only reception. Those are his only receptions this season. But is there a hold on the offense?
1: There was indeed.
0: Southern Utah fans like that, but it also gives Idaho State an extra down. Maybe pushes them out of field goal range. The hold was well behind the line of scrimmage, so they walk this clear back into Idaho State territory. That's almost a 20. No, they spotted it at the 50.
1: And Miles Amy just came to the sideline. I want that guy in right now.
0: A 15-yard penalty as the hold took place 5 yards behind the line of scrimmage. Trips to the left on a second and 25. Defense has got to get a stop here for Southern Utah. 3:59 to go. 28-24. Cook can't decide to give the ball or not. It's loose. It's on the turf. A scrum for the football. Cook just couldn't decide if he wanted to hand it off or keep it himself on the option. And a pileup of Thunderbirds and Bengals. No indication yet from the officials. It would be a third and very long for Idaho State if they did recover. 3-4 Thunderbirds say this is ours. Coach Fitzgerald hoping for it. And the Whitecap says Thunderbird football as well. SUU's defense comes up big again. Can the offense answer? 3:54 to go, 28-24. Thunderbirds trail. They have the football on the Idaho State side of the 50.
1: There we go, Ryan. Another big stop from this Thunderbird defense.
0: And is that Jaden Wells on the recovery? Wells had the scoop and score that wasn't a score because they called it an incompletion earlier tonight. But I believe he has the fumble recovery on this play.
1: Credit the big man.
0: We'll give him some love. He works all night just harder than anybody else probably, or just as hard as anybody else. At the Idaho State 43.
1: Coach Fitz flapping his wings. Love it.
0: 3:54 to go. Burns in the gun. Two receivers wide left, or out to the right. Thunderbirds attacking left to right. Burns fakes the handoff, runs to his right. Has some room, 40, and tripped up and knocked out of bounds. A flag flies in from the back judge as Burns goes down hard on the sideline, but pops up no trouble. A gain of about 7.
1: Oh.
0: And is this going to be a hold against the offense?
1: I do not like that at all. I thought that was a great downfield block.
0: Did they say number 9?
1: I think they called it on Josh.
0: Acord?
1: Yes.
0: I was going to say there is no number 9. Acord is number 8. Now, the hold was well downfield, so it ends up being a loss of 3, 1st and 13. Southern Utah at the Idaho State 46. 3:34 and running, says the clock. Burns fakes the handoff and gives or dishes downfield to Jack Fairchild. Catch turns and got right back to where Burns had gotten to at the 35. 2nd and short. That quick decision, that quick throw was effective. 2nd and 2. Burns fakes the handoff, fakes the throw, running to his right, throws late. Accord makes the catch, tiptoes the sideline and steps out to stop the clock. What a grab at the 29, a State Bank first down, Southern Utah. And another Idaho State Bengal is down.
1: How about the pump fake, Ryan, right there, and then gets it just up the sideline, but... Everybody's going to hate it, but that looked a lot like Patrick Mahomes.
0: Burns buying extra time with the pump fakes. And we'll hope this player that is down for Idaho State, maybe just a cramp. They did come up almost 1,500 feet in elevation to get from Pocatello to Cedar City. And we've seen a lot of Bengals go down or be slow to get up tonight. We'll just hope they're okay. Thunderbird fans, don't miss your chance to be part of the action this season. 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
1: That is a big loss if he can't come back into the game for the Bengals. Trayson Fasili, a 6'2 D lineman, freshman from Honolulu, Hawaii.
0: Maybe just a cramp. He's up and walking off on his own power, which, boy, good, thankful for that, but it's not anything worse. Southern Utah's offense out there. Coaches here in our booth to the right saying, we need a tight end in there, guys. Tight end, where is he? Get out there. Logan Dunfield trots onto the field, gets some direction from Will Burns, and steps to the right side of the line.
1: Career game for him last week.
0: Trips left, 3:05 left to play. Thunderbirds down, 28-24. Spute in motion. Then Herbert's faked the pass to him. Looking downfield, nothing there. Burns dumps it out to Spute on the left side and missed, fired. Second and 10 coming up. Incomplete pass.
1: Good idea and just got a little antsy on the throw.
0: Well, and I think they wanted to fake that throw to Spute and then look downfield for Mark Bales. But the defense, that defender, that secondary or the cornerback on that side did not bite. 2:55 to play. Thunderbirds need a touchdown. A field goal would leave them a point short. Anson Kraut in the slot on the left side. Haven't seen anything from him tonight. Tight end on the right side. Burns takes the snap, fakes the handoff, keeps it himself, and piles into the line. Not much room to get outside. No room to try and get outside, so he just lowered his shoulders and got what he could, which was 2 yards to the Idaho State 27.
1: I love the heart and the hustle from Floyd Jock right at the end of that play. Saw his quarterback going down, grabs his shoulder pads and tries to just yank him forward for a couple extra.
0: 2 minutes, 30 seconds left to play. We'll have the 2 minute timeout. And each team with a couple of timeouts left as well. Third and 8, Southern Utah in 4-down territory. Trips to the left. Fairchild alone out to the right side. Ball on the right hash. Burns takes the snap, rolls left. Pressure coming from his backside. He throws downfield into traffic, and the receiver goes down. Two flags fly in. Mark Bales, the intended target. He was tripped up before the ball got there. That should move the chains for Southern Utah.
1: I'm glad we finally take a shot there, and it works out with the penalty.
0: Pass interference is the call. So on 3rd and 8, a pass interference. Half the distance to the goal is what we'll get instead of 15 yards. And Southern Utah has it 1st and 10 at the Idaho State 12 with 2:05 to go. Clock should be stopped on the incompletion, so Southern Utah will need to run one more play before this 2-minute timeout. Stay tuned for our Bullet Drug post-game show. We'll have your Bullet Drug player of the game and the Pioneer Floor Coverings play of the game as well. Thunderbirds looking to get back on the winning track. A win 3 weeks ago here at home versus Weber State. Tight formation, trips right. Burns fakes a pitch, now dumps it off to Chalk right side. He makes the catch, spins inside the 15 to the 11. A short gain, just 1 yard, but positive yardage takes us to the 2-minute timeout. 28-24, Idaho State leads with 1:59 to play. Southern Utah at the Idaho State 11, 2nd and 9 when we return on Thunderbird Football. 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
0: Two minutes left in this one. Idaho State came in undefeated, scoring 49 points per game and allowing just 14. Southern Utah has held them under their average and scored more than what they'd been giving up. In fact, Idaho State gave up 17 to San Diego, 17 to Utah State, Southern Utah with 24, and they're knocking on the door.
1: I hope somebody answers.
0: 241 rushing yards for the Thunderbirds tonight. 128 yards through the air. SUU actually has 1 yard more of offense than Idaho State does tonight. SUU breaks the huddle on the sideline and heads out to the field for 2nd and 9 at the Bengals 11. Bengals 3-0 coming in. Thunderbirds 1-3 and 0-1 in the Big Sky. Two receivers right. Chuck on the left hip of Burns. That's the wide side of the field with just a tight end on that side. Chuck moves to the right hip of Burns. Two or three extra defenders on that left side. Burns gives to Chalk up the middle. Finds some room. Bounces outside. Keeps his feet. Ball came loose. Idaho State has it at the four. Bengals have the football on the fumble. That one just was ripped out of Chalk's hands as he fought for extra yardage. And had he held on to it, I think he would have scored. He bounced out to the left and had room to run. But the ball drops to the turf, and Southern Utah's defense needs a miracle with 1:54 to go. They've forced a couple of fumbles tonight. I gotta believe that Idaho State is going to just try to keep the ball on the ground, eat some clock, pick up a first down or two, and walk away with a win. So if Southern Utah's defense can get a stop, they'd get decent field position most likely, because Idaho State is at its own three. So a quick stop and a punt would give Southern Utah the ball near midfield most likely. Trips to the right. In motion to the left goes Owen Tomich. Cook in the gun, standing 2 yards deep in his own end zone. Give to Mason. Titan Mason breaks it out to the right side and has a first down across the 10. He is tripped up at the 15 to move the chains. Titan Mason has been maybe the player of the game tonight. For the Idaho State Bengals, he's at almost 100 rushing yards. Southern Utah sold out on up the middle, and Mason bounced it out to the right side to pick up the first down. So Southern Utah doesn't use a timeout there. And Idaho State, is that even Cook still in there in the backfield? Calls for the snap and keeps it himself. It is not Cook. Runs to his right and finds room down the right sideline. Finally hit out of bounds. That'll stop the clock at 1:17, but it's another first down for the Bengals.
1: Just deflated this crowd is, the Thunderbird faithful.
0: And it's Davis Harson, the quarterback, a sophomore from Eagle, Idaho. Redshirted the 2024 season, has played in all three games and has thrown for 154 yards plus 27 rushing yards. Picked up another 11 there, first down Idaho State. 1:17 to go. Thunderbirds, this is a do or die right here. They've got to get a stop. Harson runs to his right and breaks free to the 40. He's on a foot race to the 40 of Southern Utah to the 30, caught from behind at the 20. And in a moment when the Thunderbirds needed a stop, Harson breaks free for 60 yards and a first down Idaho State at the Southern Utah 20.
1: Right there, Ryan, is the difference between good and great. Thunderbirds were good, but they weren't great.
0: 54 seconds to play. If they can stop here, they could force maybe a field goal and get the ball back with minimal time and hope for a prayer. Trips to the left. Harson takes the snap, runs right, and he will get leveled before he even gets back to the line of scrimmage. And Southern Utah stops the clock with a timeout. 38 seconds to go. Jonathan Landry on the stop. 28-24, Idaho State leads. Southern Utah led 10-0. Idaho State scored 21 unanswered. The Thunderbirds battled back and have kept it close. They retook the lead early in the fourth, but Idaho State answered, and they lead 28-24. A career-high 54-yard field goal from Jaden Rogers. Looking like it won't be enough unless Southern Utah can come up with a miracle. Now, they did just add 2 seconds back onto the clock. 28-24 with 40 seconds to go. Southern Utah. Scoreboard says 3 timeouts left, but they just used one. Trips to the right. Davis Harson in the gun. takes the snap and runs to his left, hesitates and pushes up the middle, gets down to the 15. His helmet comes flying off as he was tackled, so he'll have to head out to the sideline.
1: If I'm the defense right now, I think I just put Parker Vance back in at safety, just let him kind of rule the backfield and stack the box right now. You know they're just going to try and run the ball and get the clock. They're not looking for points. I think you just sell out on the run and leave Vance back there to roam.
0: So Southern Utah takes a timeout. I believe that will allow Harsin to come back in, even though his helmet got taken off on that last play. 36 seconds to go, 28-24. And so then if you're Coach Hawkins, do you play a little chess and go, Southern Utah is going to sell out on stopping the run, so let's run a little play action, dump it off somewhere easy, something high percentage. If they stop the clock anyways, we're still in good shape on an incompletion.
1: The way this run attack has been going, I think he just sticks it on the ground.
0: I think you're right. And I like your defensive play, at least the thought for Southern Utah's defense. Third and five for Idaho State, and the Bengals take a timeout. Thunderbirds looking ahead to next week will travel down and take on Utah Tech, the Trailblazers, next Saturday night. 6 o'clock kickoff. Our pregame starts at 5:30. From, is it Greater Zion Stadium? Is that what they call it?
1: I think we'll be down there.
0: We will be there.
1: Well,
0: yes, you
1: fun.
0: And I.
1: And first road trip with the boys.
0: That's right. Fun for us. Not so fun for Southern Utah, but boy, exciting for Spencer McLaughlin, and congrats to him. Shout out Spencer McLaughlin, who's been here doing ESPN Plus games and the SU football road games, has been hired by the University of Utah to call women's basketball up there. What a great move for him. We congratulate him, and boy, thank him for all of his fantastic work here at SUU. Trips to the right. Harsin in the gun. 36 seconds to go. Third and five. Snap to Harsin. Starts right, then up the middle. Nothing there. And the Thunderbirds stand him up, drive him back. And six more seconds off. They stop the clock at 30 seconds to go. Third and final timeout of the half for Southern Utah. So they'll put 30 seconds on the game clock, 28-24. Actually, they add 1 second, so 31 seconds left in this one. If you're Idaho State, it's a fourth and five. You're at the 15 of Southern Utah. That's a 32-yard field goal. You kick that and make it a seven-point game. Kicker is coming out for Idaho State, and that's Mason Lindbergh. I said a 32-yard field goal. So far this season, he's 5 of 6 from that range, 30 to 39 yards. 7 of 9 overall this season on field goal attempts. Lindbergh, a left-footed kicker, has not missed an extra point this season. This is just a little more than an extra point, maybe 15 yards. They're going to take their time and make sure they get a good snap. The hold is good. The kick is up and looks like it was no good. He missed it. Lindbergh misses for just the second time this season from that range of 30 to 39 yards. So Southern Utah will take over first and 10. No timeouts left. 29 seconds left to go. And trailing 28-24.
1: I imagine the Bengals are just going to try and put this one way out of the end zone and not give Rand Sawyer an opportunity to try and flip the field again.
0: So the Bengals, you think they drop three or four back deep and keep everything in front of them? Southern Utah has not been able to do anything in the passing game beyond about 10 yards tonight.
1: They've taken one shot at the end zone. It resulted in a pass interference.
0: And now is probably not the time to take a shot at the end zone. Got to get 10, 15 yards on two or three plays, and then hope for something big to happen. Trips to the left, Burns back to throw. Pressure comes, he steps up and gets away. Throws over the middle, he's got Mark Bales at the 40. 45, spinning and goes down with 20 seconds to go. First down will stop the clock. Coaches to my right are yelling, clock it, get up to the line and just throw it into the turf to stop the clock. The officials move the football. Southern Utah has to step forward and then clock it with 14 seconds.
1: And there's an injured Bengal in the secondary. You almost, if you could have seen that, maybe try and exploit it and throw it right at him.
0: So they move it to 14 seconds, but the Whitecap official and another will meet and talk should there be more time put on the clock. They had placed the ball, then they moved it, so Southern Utah's whole line had to move. They do return 4 seconds to the clock, so 18 seconds left. First and 10, that's a State Bank first down for Southern Utah to their own 45. 28-24, second and 10, because they clocked it on that last play. Burns in the gun. Just a rush of four guys. Throw over the middle, deflected, intended for Spute, and he couldn't quite haul it in. So third and 10, as that was deflected deep down about the 10-yard line and incomplete. So 14 seconds to go, 28-24, Southern Utah trails.
1: You want to try and put this ball at about the 30-yard line if you're the offense and get out of bounds by that Big Sky logo and then get one more shot. You think Southern Utah is sick of being in this scenario, trying to win the game with under 10?
0: Trips left. One receiver wide right is Jack Fairchild, I believe. BYU transfer, Burns in the gun. Idaho State rushes three. Throw over the middle to Jack Fairchild. It's behind him on his left hip, and he lets it drop. Maybe a good decision, because if he catches it, he's short of the first down, and it's fourth and two, and you just got to run up and chuck it deep.
1: No, definitely. Better to drop that one. I don't know. Burns should have just thrown that one away if he realized that there wasn't a receiver open, but it's do or die here. I wouldn't even try and go to the end zone. I'm trying to get out of bounds half of it. If you get half, you're in a good spot.
0: Looking for a first down, get out of bounds to stop the clock, and then you take a shot for the end zone. Trips to the left on fourth and 10. Southern Utah at its own 45. Three defensive backs deep. Rush and Burns is brought down in the backfield. Three-man rush, and they get to him. He goes down with 6 seconds to go. A turnover on downs will give it back to Idaho State and seal it. The pressure came so quick on Burns, and I don't know what it was that got that pressure so quickly.
1: On a three-man rush, for anyone who doesn't understand, the Bengals dropped the entire defense into the secondary, left three linemen going against five or six Thunderbirds, and get a sack.
0: Jordan Cook back in for the victory formation. Shotgun snap. He takes a knee. 3-2-1. And Jordan Cook, some mockery. He holds up his chicken wings in a mockery of the Thunderbirds, Sco Birds, and Idaho State. Number 16 in the country remains undefeated. They escape with a 28-24 victory at Southern Utah. Thunderbirds drop to 1-4 and 0-2 in the Big Sky. Go ahead.
1: I just say, just a heartbreaker. That's the third time this season the Thunderbirds have had to walk it down the field in an attempt to win it. They had to do it against Montana earlier. They had to do it last week out, and they had to do it here tonight, and are 0-3 in those games.
0: 28-24, your final score. Stay tuned. 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We'll have your Bullet Drug post-game player of the game and the Pioneer Floor play of the game when we return with more Thunderbird football brought to you by Van Wagner, presented by Intermountain Health on Thunder 91.
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0: 28-24, the final score. Southern Utah has lost four times this season. Three of those, they had a victory within reach, but just couldn't quite make it happen. And it happens the same way again tonight. So Southern Utah drops to 1-4. The lone win coming 47-42 versus Weber State back on September 5th. And with Southern Utah, it'll be next week at Utah Tech. That should be a winnable game. We'll take a look at the Big Sky scoreboard here on our postgame show in a bit. But let's focus for the moment on Southern Utah's 28-24 loss against Idaho State. And Idaho State came in number 14 or 16 in the nation, depending on which poll you look at. Their offense was scoring like crazy. Defense was shutting others down. Southern Utah competed, exceeded the statistical expectations, but fell just short.
1: Yeah, Thunderbirds showing that they can compete with anybody. I mean, it was the same in the UAC as well. I mean, we took it to Tarleton State. And we've played NAU very well. We've played everybody really well. But I said it earlier, it's just the difference between good and great. The Thunderbirds are really, really, really good. They're just not quite at that great level yet. There's just a couple of things you want to tweak. A couple other things go your way. This game looks completely different. An amazing throw by Cook in the end zone to get that touchdown late was huge. And then Chalk, a very, very rare fumble for him on the pretty much the goal line, would have sealed it, but instead sealed the fate for the Thunderbirds.
0: Jordan Cook, quarterback of Idaho State, well below his average of 324 yards per game. He throws for 203 tonight, two touchdowns and a pick. And leading rusher for Idaho State was the St. George native, Titan Mason, 10 carries, 94 yards. Backup quarterback Davis Harson came in, 5 carries, 72 yards. Southern Utah, Will Burns goes 20 of 32 for 153 yards and an interception. He also ran for 72 yards. And then Floyd Chalk, a fifth straight game as a Thunderbird, goes for more than 100 rushing, 159 and a touchdown. But Southern Utah gave up a little too much, and the two turnovers, the interception given away and the fumble, proved too costly for SUU tonight.
1: Yeah, it's just a tough one. Did you have something else?
0: Well, another part, I just noticed the penalties against Southern Utah, 11 for 110 yards, which I can't think to back to and go, well, that penalty killed them, that one killed them, or this one did, but 110 yards of penalties assessed, that hurts.
1: Yeah, I mean, that's double the Bengals. You have the unsportsmanlike conduct call on Jacoby Spence was a big killer. A couple of holds on big plays that just mitigated that. That's just not what you want to see.
0: It's time now for our player of the game, sponsored by Bullock Drug, more than just a pharmacy. 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And we certainly talked about Floyd Chalk, the 159 rushing yards, and Will Burns accounts for about 225 total yards. I'm looking at the defense, and a guy we only mentioned once or twice, Mason Stromstad, who last year, didn't he lead the team in tackles? He came up big tonight defensively with 10 tackles on a night that Southern Utah needed the defense to step up in a big way.
1: Yeah, I believe he was second or third on the team. He was third on the team, yeah. 64 total tackles last year. A big night for him. He's going to be your player of the game defensively, just one of the leaders of this defense, and forced a lot of turnovers and gave his team a chance to get back in it.
0: Had a half a sack, a tackle for loss, a quarterback hurry, and those 10 tackles. Mason Stromstad, your Bullock Drug player of the game tonight. 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The plays that come to mind are the touchdown plays for Southern Utah. Will Burns, 3-yard rushing touchdown. Jaden Rogers, 54-yard. It's career-long 54-yard field goal that put Southern Utah up 10-0. Burns had that 23-yard run. Floyd Chalk, the 45-yard touchdown that put Southern Utah back on top, 24-21. Any thoughts?
1: Yeah, I will love the offense and what they did, although it ended up not being quite enough. But I'm going to go defensively here again. Tim Christian, when the Thunderbirds I needed it most for what was that seemed, I think we said that 8 different times tonight. And they came up 7 of those 8 times, and one of those was Tim Christian dropped back and a strange flea flicker play from the Bengals, excuse me, the Tiny Chickens, and Tim Christian picks that one off and set up the Thunderbirds for them to take the lead at that point. But yeah. I'm going to go ahead and give that the play of the game. I think that shifted it the most for the Thunderbirds.
0: Tim Christian gets the play of the game brought to you by Pioneer Floor Covering and Design Center. Christian also had 4 tackles along with that interception. So a good night for him in the secondary. Idaho State improves to 4-0. They improved to 13-8-1 against the Thunderbirds. And SUU will lick its wounds and prepare for a game at Utah Tech next week. Now, Utah Tech tonight lost. They were close for quite a bit of the game, but Northern Colorado pulled away, outscored Utah Tech 17-0 in the second half and routed the Trailblazers 37-13. Other games around the Big Sky, Cal Poly, the win over Eastern Washington 31-27. And there's one other, Portland State and Weber State in a dogfight, 41-41 up in Ogden with 2 seconds left to go. Montana up big on UC Davis, Northern Arizona, and Montana State tied 7-7 early in the second quarter. So keep an eye on those, and we'll see where things go. Southern Utah again at Utah Tech next week. We'll have the pregame at 5:30 right here on Thunder 91. Idaho State hosts NAU, Northern Arizona, next week. And boy, it doesn't, Southern Utah, I mean, you could say it gets a little easier, but even though Utah Tech is 0-5, it's a rivalry and a Big Sky, and it doesn't get any easier to go on the road and take on the Trailblazers.
1: What even is a Trailblazers?
0: Well, they're it's kind of a Buffalo thing.
1: Who cares? We're winning. Not even scared.
0: Any final thoughts, Preston?
1: Let's go Birds, baby. Hit it hard next week.
0: Tough loss tonight for Southern Utah. They continue to give themselves a chance, keep themselves in it, but just come up short. 28-24, the final. This broadcast has been authorized under rights granted by Southern Utah University to Van Wagner. The accounts and descriptions of this broadcast may not be retransmitted in any form without the express written consent of Van Wagner and Southern Utah University Athletics. Executive producer of SUU Football is Funaki Assisi. Special thanks to the SUU Athletic Office, Regan Hunsaker, and stream operator Holly Youngberg, along with Maddie Monroe and Martin Alexi. Thank you, Martin Alexi. I don't know why I spaced on that. Martin Alexi Leonard. And studio operations tonight from Josh Bullock and Van Wagner and the SUU Communications Department. For Preston Ferry, I'm Ryan Steinecker. Tune in to Southern Utah Football next Saturday as they take on the Utah Tech Trailblazers. Did you get a score?
1: Portland State. Portland first State, win.
0: A field goal to beat Weber State tonight. Our pregame starts at 5:30 next Saturday night with kickoff at 6 o'clock right here on Thunder 91. Until then, until next time, thanks so much for tuning in tonight. We'll talk with you again soon.

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0: 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Write Me a Letter, Biba Doobie. Over Country, Lizzie McAlpine. 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
0: Dude, it's not funny, dude. There's no commercials. Dude, shut up, dude! Thunder 91, no commercials here, dude.

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0: I say, Johnny, this here radio station's a good one. What do you call it?
1: It's called Thunder 91, Bobby. And it's never got any commercials.
2: Sometimes I try to do things and they just don't.

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And there's always somebody there going, hey Fred, you know, we've been noticing you've been having a lot of problems lately. Would you like to talk about it? You know, you'll feel a lot better. 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

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You're on drugs. 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You know, I'm just thinking. You know, so like, why don't you get me a Pepsi? 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You're crazy. You know, normal people don't be acting that way. I go, no, Mom, I'm fine, you know? 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Just one Pepsi. All I wanted was a Pepsi. Just one Pepsi.

you're gonna hurt somebody, and we're afraid that you're gonna hurt yourself. So we decided that it would be in your best interest if we put you somewhere where you can get the help that you need. I go, whoa, wait a minute, what are we talking about here? We decided, my best interest? How could you know? How could you say what my best interest is? What are you trying to say? You're trying to say that I'm crazy? When I went to your schools, I went to your churches, I went to your institutional learning facilities? So what are you trying to say? You're trying to say that I am crazy?

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I just wanna kiss you, but I can't right now, so baby.

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0: Thunder 91.1, it's time for this week's Fresh Hits. Danceteria After Hours, Madonna and Charlie XCX. You got
1: something you want to talk about?
2: 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I'm sweet 15 in a weird outfit. Got invited to perform at this party through MySpace. 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I'm kind of nervous.
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1: What's that, Jim? 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
0: Apparently, Commercials has forfeited the match. 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

They say the holy water's watered down, and this town's lost its faith. 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

0: 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That's why here at Thunder 91, every Saturday from 7 to 10 a.m., we play nothing but country music. 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At the set of the
1: sun. J.Y., turn me up. 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

Thunder 91.1, it's time for this week's Fresh Hits. Danceteria After Hours, Madonna and Charlie XCX. You got something you want to talk about? I get off the train, Hackney Wick. I'm sweet 15 in a weird outfit. Got invited to perform at this party through MySpace. First time ever at a party in London. I'm kind of nervous. Watch You Dance, Leon Bridges. Wanna watch you dance, get on your toes. A little romance, wanna lighten it up. Wanna watch you dance. On video, Phoebe Bridgers.

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0: 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This is Caused, and that was my song, With You Again. 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
1: You got something you want to talk about?
2: 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I'm kind of nervous.
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0: 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Today, I have an interview arranged with one of SUU News' crack reporters to explain what exactly it is SUU News does. Now, if I could just find their desk somewhere in this clutter of clicking and furious news reporting. Oh, what's this? They've left me a note. Out in the field, please read attached on air. Well, I guess we'll take a look inside then. And I quote, SUU News is for students by students. 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

0: 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Agua, Maluma and Shakira. Perfect Man, Teddy Swim.
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Someone who's really important to me, but now they addicted to drugs. Someone who not who they used to be, and we ain't been keeping in touch. I ain't gonna say any names at all, cause I don't want no one to judge. But I wrote the song

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I know you ain't saying any names, but I got a feeling you talking to me. I hate when these demons get in on my soul, I feel like I'm caught in a beast. 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

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You stated your case time and again.

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0: just to me. What's up? 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

Dearly beloved, we are gathered here today to get through this thing called life. Electric word life, that means forever, and that's a mighty long time. But I'm here to tell you, there's something else. 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

0: 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Thunder 91.1, it's time for this week's Fresh Hits. 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
1: You got something you want to talk about?
2: 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I'm sweet 15 in a weird outfit. Got invited to perform at this party through MySpace. 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I'm kind of nervous.
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Agua, Maluma, and Shakira. Write me a letter, Biba Doobie.

That was Small Town by Dominic Fike here on Thunder 91. It's your girl, Kenzie, your local esthetician at K-Bar Beauty, hanging out with you guys this Sunday morning. If you're just tuning in, I'm so excited to be here and get to know you guys. There's something about Sunday mornings in Cedar City that I love. Whether you're grabbing a coffee, swig, getting ready for church, or just enjoying a slow morning, it's nice to have a little bit of company. So thanks for letting me be part of your morning. I'm Kenzie, and I'll be hanging out with you right here on Thunder 91. All right, let's keep the Sunday vibes going. Up next, we got Tame Impala with Loser.

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Cedar City. 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

0: That was, let's see, The State of Mass by Dropkick Murph. 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

That was The Four Seasons by Antonia Vival. I absolutely love that song. I've been sipping my Red Bull, enjoying the good vibes this Sunday, and I'm so glad that you're here to hang out with me. So up next, we have Not Afraid by Earshot.

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I'm Kenzie. It's been so much keeping you company, but don't worry, I'm not going too far. You can catch me right back here next Sunday from 11 to 12, bringing more music, more questionable commentary, and hopefully fewer awkward moments. So no promises, but tune in next Sunday. Now, up next is my current favorite song. Absolutely love it. This is My Body Isn't Ready by Somber.

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Thunder 91.1, it's time for this week's Fresh Hits. Danceteria After Hours, Madonna and Charlie XCX. You got something you want to talk about? I get off the train, Hackney Wick. I'm sweet 15 in a weird outfit. Got invited to perform at this party through MySpace. First time ever at a party in London. I'm kind of nervous. Watch You Dance, Leon Bridges. Wanna watch you dance, get on your toes. A little romance, wanna lighten the nose. Wanna watch you dance. On video, Phoebe Bridgers.

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Good afternoon. The time is 12:59. You're listening to KSUUU, Thunder 91. And for the next 2 hours, you'll be listening to the Sunday afternoon jazz show.

Okay, that was Bud Powell, the pianist who would have been the equal of Charlie Parker and Dizzy Gillespie back in the days of the bebop era. And that, of course, was from 1949. And the same session, they started out with a quintet. Fats Navarro on trumpet, a very young Sonny Rollins, about just out of his teens, on tenor sax. I think that was one of his first serious recordings. Bud Powell, Tommy Potter on bass, Roy Haynes on drums, and then with just the trio, Bud and Tommy Potter and Roy Haynes, we had Ornithology. Okay, let's go on with Bud Powell Trio 2 years later from 1951. The rhythm sections change. Curly Russell is the bassist, Max Roach is drums. This is going to be take three of Un Poco Loco. A little crazy, and unfortunately, Bud Powell did have some mental problems in his life. A lot of them caused by the fact that one night he was out of the club taking a break, and a couple of railroad policemen in New York City took umbrage at something he said and beat him seriously, had a concussion, had to go to the hospital, and throughout his life it bothered him. So he was always sort of on the sidelines, but when the music would be playing, he'd jump right in and do what needed to be done. This is, well, I said, Un Poco Loco, take three, the final one, and this is considered to be one of his finest performances.